0: I checked the area. Unless we get further, I'm 10-8. G-Way.
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0: First of Mary, Ida, Nora, Adam. Date of birth is 05-02-96. I'll take that.
1: 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Date of birth 5-2-96. Did you have any further?
0: Yeah, if you find that oil in, I'll take it.
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2: Charles 315.
3: Charles 315.
0: You're heading around
1: the 12-0-1, sure.
0: 321.
1: 321.
0: 10-8, Sawyer.
1: 10. Water 18. Water
0: 18. She said she has a recent name change. So try the first Benjamin with the same information. See if you come up with anything.
1: And confirming last was Mary Charles, Ocean Mary, Boy Edward Robert.
0: Yes, 5296.

0: is up to code 4, McCarry, now Rancho.
1: Motor 18, I'm not showing any OLS with Benjamin first either.
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5: Okay, thank you. 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
0: 7.
5: Hey, Fer, can I get a 2729 on 1, please?
0: No, 347, A-Firm, go ahead.
5: It's going to be double last name, Adam Lincoln Lincoln, Edward Robert, Nora Ocean, base, Robert Union Charles, King Edward Robert, first to be Elijah, Edward Lincoln Ida, George Adam Henry. Date of birth
4: 314-316-1063.
5: Date of birth 11/09/1995, California DL, Frank 55-50201.
2: Suspect is a Hispanic female, old 36 years of age, has yellow black hair, wearing a blue shirt, black pants, heading for the 1049 First Street. Charles 314.

0: 231-2-317-1063.
1: Thank you. One second.
0: Street number 2-1801 West 4th Street, number 12, El Tavern, 41010. Verbal disturbance between tenants in number 12 and number 13. RP is the manager, 1801 West 4th Street, number 12.
1: Thank you. One second.
2: 05, Nevada, on a BMW.
3: Great, turn Scottsdale.
0: Last unit, TM dispatch, do you have traffic? The RP,
2: currently. 1-4. 1-6.
1: 05 radio, I apologize.
3: We brought down with correct defenses.
4: Copy, thank you.
3: You're welcome.
2: Three 362-23.
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0: looks like your sister Elijah is going to be a Mary on... She just... first of all, you're 2 years out of original house, but you're getting a license. Please, you're in fit.
1: Stand by on confirmation, please.
0: Chandler, do you want them to send you cover?
2: Do you want cover?
1: Can I just start one this way, please?
3: 370.
0: Please be advised of the juvenile problem, sec 1034.
2: And Charles 314, Charles 316, the RP advised that they are now inside apartment number 51. The female is standing outside.
3: One more copy.
1: All right, copy, thank you.
3: Reading RI 35.
0: RI 35,
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1: 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And Charles 315, I'll show you 10-8.
0: 15, 10-8, thanks.
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4: 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Come on. Alpha 80, northbound, prior to exit 29, Virginia. 209 for Frank Ocean, 40.
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1: Location is in the living room couch. Fire location is kitchen on the second floor. If I say someone is injured and burned, I will be having written to the stage.
0: Battalion 2 copies, animal in the living room and kitchen fire on the second floor.

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2: 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First of Justin, middle of John, Adam, Lincoln, Ocean, Nora. Number is 4-2-1998, OLN 08-07-56-4244.
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5: Nice triangle.
6: Moving units, engine one is on scene of a three-story masonry construction building. We have nothing showing right now. We will be investigating. Kavanaugh will be in command. Court Street command will be mobile.
7: Just confirm red hood en route to the structure fire on Court Street.
1: If they did, we just transferred the patient over, so they have been advised.
7: Copy, go back, go.
1: Confirm.
8: Command Ladder 1 is on scene. We're going to go all in interior unless you have another request for us.
7: 4123.
1: 341.
0: Command squad 1 on 6.
1: Squad 4.
3: Copy.

0: Egyptian 3, we're arriving on scene. We'll wait until you've got us in.
1: Command Engine 3, can you proceed in and take command? We don't have anything showing yet, we're still working on making entries.
0: I copy. Engine 3, like both of them confirmed. And we don't have a hold on that. I copy 4.
2: So 5 here and
0: Engine 5, I copy. And then are you going all in also with the attack and search group?
2: That's it, bro.
0: Copy.
3: 3, sir.
0: We just did a corner.
4: Trust me 1 second, on fourth.
5: Spark, Tompkins Station.
4: Tompkins.
0: Where are you apart? Command to tie to on scene as well.
1: Command Engine 1.
0: I'll go for it.
1: Fire with me out. We're checking the department right now for extension. There's been a renovation.
0: Okay, I copy. And bring medic to command. Are you on scene? Command Tech 3 is just now right on scene. I copy, Medic 3. Will you bring a gurney down to that center on Court Street, please? Medic 3, copy. And Medic 3, I'll try to reach center and have me send a unit into it. Copy that as well.
1: Command Squad 1.
0: Go ahead, Squad 1.
1: We got your patient coming up right now.
0: I copy. We're going to have Medic 3 bring a gurney to you. What kind of condition do we have right now?
1: I think we're in the last man.
0: Okay, I copy. Otherwise, we will. Command, Engine 13. Looks like Rims is just arrived on scene right across the street from the complex. Okay, I copy. And Squad 1, did you copy that? If you could look down, Rims. Rims, Medic 3, if you could look them down.
1: Yeah, we copy, thanks.
6: And, 333, 1024, and 1042, have a good night.
4: And, 333 as well.
6: Copy, thank you.
4: Command,
6: Engine 1.
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0: All units on scene, Lieutenant 2 is taking command. Where we got Squad 1, Engine 5, Engine 1, Squad 1 all inside. Engine 13 is set up for water supply if needed. And Battalion 2 will be Court Street Command. Command post is located on the north side of the building. I'll be squad one down the building with part 2.
1: Command, this is 5 out of the building with part 4.

0: Hanging in squad 1.
1: Yeah, Med 3 with Red as well as Asia.
0: Hanging in squad 1.
1: Squad 1 command, go ahead.
0: Can we send someone to the south side of this building? The station. Go there and afford to see if we have someone to check on it, please.
1: I copy. I have engine 5. Go over there and tie in with you guys at the location here with that.
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1: On 1 command, confirming, is there a second patient or is this the original patient that's with Renta?
0: No patient, it's just the patient's kids. They went out to the car.
1: I copy, the patient's kids, non-injured.
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7: 10-4, I'll let them know. It looks like from earlier transmissions, it looks like they're on the south side in a Ford Escape.
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2: Command, ladder one. Ladder one, command, go ahead.
3: I see 85 coming out here. I just came out this back door and I'm with the kids on the south side right now, and I'll hand them off to engine five.
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5: That's some removal of the engine.
0: Burns, the juveniles are on the south side in a Ford Escape.
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0: 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Charles, 316, this is 5.
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2: J, 10-year-old HMJ, and additional HMJ, approximately 9 to 11. 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They live at this location, unknown in what unit. 5100 West 1st Avenue.
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Respond 13999 South Virginia Street, Unit 98, District 12. Engine 12, respond 13999 South Virginia Street, Unit 98.

0: Go northbound I-580 from East Lake. Associated vehicles of gray Subaru Outback bearing Nevada plate 1469 Frank 3. Driver is a white female, blonde with bangs. Pretty RP driver is texting and driver texting and driving. Transferred to NSP for further reference back 072 Washoe Clear.
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0: Hey, we're just coming up on that one. 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
0: Center, can I hold on?
2: 2911.
0: Where's your show? 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
0: Restaurant inside Ford's back. 11th and Oak on Oregon 575, Queen George King.
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3: First one's going to be Lassett Miller, Mary, Ida, Lincoln, Lincoln, Edward, Robert, first tip David, David, Adam, Victor, Ida, David, date of birth 11-22-58, Nevada DL 100-362-7909.
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2: Copy that, and then go ahead with the second one.
0: It's going to be Lassett Miller again, Mary, Ida, Lincoln, Lincoln, Edward, Robert, Bridget, Magdalena, Mary, Adam, George, David, Edward, Lincoln, Adam, Nora, Adam, David, David 5-7-1968, social 525-33-3703.

0: The last Miller again, Mary Ida Lincoln Lincoln Edward Robert, Bridget Magdalena, Mary Adam George, David Edward Lincoln, Adam Nora Adam, David, David 5-7, 1968, Social 525-33-3703.
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1: 7. Magdalena showing to be a Mary on NCIC out of Ohio. It's not extraditable, and she's going to be clear, CGIS and local, and your subject, David, is clear, NCIC, CGIS, local.

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0: Good unit, excuse me, 13999 South Virginia Street, Suite 98 for BJ Brewery. Inside of originally came in for the medical for the 70-year-old that was altered. Fire is on scene, code for requesting TB for a legal hold. 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
0: Thank you. WFA last phonetically, Sam, Tom, Edward, Frank, Adam, Nora, Ida, David, Ida, Sam, First of Kara, King, Adam, Robert, Adam, DOB 0331 of 1989, and it'll be Colorado DL 17205-1209.
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6: 3-9-1, clear, turn. Engine 1. Western Alliance, Washington Yellow, is going to be no longer staffed for the night. Again, Washington Yellow is no longer staffed. Please go back to your other channels. Thank you.

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Austin Solis Mendez, Sam Ocean Lincoln, Ida Sam, Space, Mary Edward Nora, David Edward Zebra, Firsta Maria, Mary Adam Robert, Ida Adam, DOB is going to be 520 of 1999. Nothing further.

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0: Got it.
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0: 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The domestic on Navasota.
1: 10-4-321, if you could start that way as well.
0: 21 in route.
1: And 321-362, it's going to be RP versus ex-boyfriend, refusing to leave. Boyfriend's been living there for 3 weeks, negative NOR 56 for weapons.
0: Turn on.

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0: 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The correct address is going to be 8905 Windy Ravine.
1: Norah 333, copy.
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1: Charles 312.
2: It's going to be 9th and University, license, moped.
1: Charles 312.
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0: Can you try and contact the alarm company, see if they can reset this alarm?
1: Now checking her, sir. Charles, you're in for now checking for on 3rd Street. Charles, you're in for. Terry, you're in for now checking for Charles, you're in for. Janae, Reno?
2: Good for, sorry.
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0: You show me a route to 2775 Springland Drive to pick up some J4 if we could for.
2: 10-4. I'm able to maintain lanes and speeding. NSP's been advised of a

0: still a reset, and they cannot remote in on this one, so it's, they can't reset it.
1: Okay, understood. The alarm has been silenced. They're in contact with the alarm company. They'll have to sort it out. This is a malfunctioning alarm.
0: Damn.

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0: 11:14, ATL cancel.
1: Charles, would you
0: be sure? Reno, Charles, 317, SAS, tonight.
1: Charles, would you be sure?
0: Ram Charles 50.
1: Charles 50.
0: You can also tell cancel 1120, please.
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3: 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Sorry, there's some static.
2: That's one, thank you.
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2: 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Vehicle 2696.
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2: That's you, Jay, sir.

logged in the call. It's going to be a verbal 1016. RP's ex-girlfriend harassing him and not leaving him alone. RP's possibly 1096 or 1056. Was not making much sense. Ex-girlfriend is last of Crane, first of Krisha. Wifey adult, 31 years old, 4'9", small build. Access to 1032 in the closet, not in play. Ex's friend is also in the home. One prior GTA cleared civil and a prior similar 1016 cleared negative crime.

0: 2 North 32, 1042, over the
1: 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Montana 73.
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1: 10-4.
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3: North 823 North, 353 North, checking for on Lazy Street.
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Respond to 9230 Lost Valley Road. 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

0: 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Red frequency assignment. Motor vehicle collision. Respond eastbound Interstate 80 and northbound 395N. 13. Engine 13. Respond eastbound Interstate 80 and northbound 395N.
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3: Thank you, yourself.
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0: Okay.
1: Choosing out the MDT to call 1144. Cincinnati, 1144.
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1: 630, please.
0: Can you have a flight, please?
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6: Emergency. Respond 1661 East 6th Street. 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District 1. Squad 1. Respond 1661 East 6th Street. Unit 141.
0: Not sure what address now.
1: Charles 2 and 5, Charles 2 and 2.
4: And towards the back of the building. I unfortunately don't have anything further.
5: 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You can show us on scene in the area. Thank you.
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0: House 16, so 10-4.
5: That's the Ike Money, same traffic.
0: That's 16, 10-4.

0: 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You can cancel letter 3. We're working on turning this off.
1: 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We'll show you returning.
0: Thank you.
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4: Last of Meza, Mary Edward Zebra Adam, first of Ida Sam Adam, Boy Edward Lincoln Lincoln Adam. 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
0: Based on time delay on 11/3/7, can't play.
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1: We have an ETA for AHP. 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
1: 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Reno Muni.
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0: 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Sparks fire main assignment. 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Unit 2204. Park crossing.
1: Charles 11.
2: Charles 11.
1: Super Alaskan, I can head over to Charles 315. Correction, 316 for 17.
2: Charles 316 for 17.
3: Negative 17.
2: Charles 11, I'll take the name.
1: Okay, thank you.

0: 10 units en route to Park Crossing. It was a 1016 and the subject shot himself in the chest. There's a child in the residence and REMS has been advised.
1: Copies. Anybody else besides the child in the residence?
2: 1172 is a 6-year-old. Falter bubble breathing. REMS and fire responding.
3: Copy. They can make prices.
2: You ready?
4: 55. Suspect left in the vehicle, described as a green station wagon. Unknown direction of travel, unknown what suspects stole. RP is an employee and saw something in his shirt. Suspect is going to be a black male adult, 20s to 30s, with twists in his hair, 6 foot thin, last seen wearing a white t-shirt. Second suspect is a white female, 40s, unknown height, medium build.
5: 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Watch 1 North 32, I'll just UTC times 3 with the RP. 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
3: Can I get a 2729?
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3: from Dad. Can be the last of Henry Edward William, Lincoln Edward Tom Tom, first David Adam Nora, Ida Edward Lincoln, DOV 1220-1990, and for a third identifier, he has two stars on his left and right

0: 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You can handle right to stand out.
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5: Sam 33. Sam 37, have a good day, chief. 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Was that 10-8? Sorry. 10-4, Sam 373, have a good day, chief.
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5: Nevada. 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
2: Sam 370 for 43. 4600 Mariloma, Unit 9, C. Charles. Creekside Apartments for trouble unknown. Possibly a female juvenile on the line crying and screaming, leave me alone. 4600 Mariloma, 9, C. Charles. 73.
1: Uh-huh.
6: 370 copies. Are you still on line?
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Austin, Sam 39573 just does an update. The RP did advise she is not actually a juvenile. She's 27 years old, but she's not answering questions. She's yelling, "I didn't do anything, John. Stop beating on the door," and not answering the ESO.

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1: 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Five, copy.
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4: 810-8 SAS with notes.
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2: 10-4.
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0: Reno, Sam 370, Citizen Hill.
1: Sam 370.
0: Miguel River Park. Sam 33 SAS.
1: Sam 33 SAS.
0: Riverside and Vine, go for.
1: Charles, please.
0: Marina Trail Code 7, I'll be out with Washoe Plaza and Center.
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1: 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Sam, turn entry. 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
2: 85.
4: 83. Put the answer to be 1000 Beck Street, Unit 161 Lakeside Condos for possible 1060 male female. I guess a neighbor not involved hearing the disturbance can hear a female yelling, get off of me. Repeat no further. 1000 Beck Street, Unit 161.
2: 85. 85.
7: 10. I also have a Daisy and Maria in the call.
2: 10 and a half, there's juvenile here.
7: I also have them in the call.

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0: Can you put us on the Comatite call and we'll be on a 21?
2: Number 12, tonight, side.
1: 612. Attack. 0740 Ames Lane. This is going to be her carbon monoxide alarm. No one reported as sick. RP was a private caller. States it's in the utility room next to the garage.
2: Com 2223.
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2: 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One's an open line with an Apple Watch notification, can hear a male yelling. The second one is a female yelling in pain, runs on fire, I'll be responding. 4th and Solitude Trail.
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0: Reno Charles 312 today.
1: Charles 312.
2: RP is not answering. We'll be out to the visit.
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0: 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ETL and info provided RTF 10.
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2: Medic 3, red frequency assignment, medical emergency. 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
0: Can you tell me when I have to do
1: it?
0: Will do. Sam 35, finished. Back in my day.
1: Sam 35.
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0: Port over last, I'll be back on the 7th with the Charles Manners.
1: The call taker can hear the female banging on the door. Female keeps saying, John, open the door. 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

0: 93. 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
1: Sam 33.
0: Control 5 today. 373, 373, 75. 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
0: Leave? I copy.
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1: Zero, 233.
2: Delta, last name is just spelled phonetically. Mary, Adam, Nora, Ida, Charles, David, Adam, Ocean. First name is going to be spelled phonetically John, Ida, Ocean, Nora. Date of birth is going to be 8/29/01, and the Nevada DL number is going to be 08059722 89.
3: I'm sorry, spell the last name on that one more time, please.
2: I can't pronounce it. It's going to be Mary, Adam, Nora, Ida, Charles, David, Adam, Ocean.
3: 10 more than that.
2: Next one's going to be a male, Nevada DL. Last one's going to be Karan, Charles, Union, Robert, Adam, Nora. First of Timothy, Tom, Ida, Mary, Ocean, Tom, Henry, Yellow. Date of birth is going to be 7/21/93. And I have a DL number for you of 080-591-2536.
0: I was, just
1: Charles, you hold on, can you see?
0: Okay, thanks. Charles, 423.
1: Charles!
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1: One of 27 on a silver AVA. The model's near, oh, Chevy Avalon. There you go.
2: Reno William, 120.
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3: Good morning.
4: 467,
5: Tagline. NAR 246, Anderson Tow is taking both subjects clear on CICC, just local with file and cease.
4: 1048, you're just moving the tow now.
5: Yeah, you're from Anderson's taking both.
4: Hi, NAR, sorry, I'm just going to take you.
3: 10-4.
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3: 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Respond for an assault. Party 2, 8710 Silver Shores Drive. 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
5: Yeah, I'm not sure, Sam. 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
5: Charles 955, I haven't run a Joshua Church in the call.
9: 10-6-3. 6-7. Well, Church Common, first of Joshua Common, DOV 49 of 90, Social 530-510998. Should be priority 5 CMP. We're out with them, but I figure we have to confirm with you if it's the channels. It's currently under arrest and violating.
5: Yeah, what are your charges?
9: Yeah. Thanks. Good luck.
5: last thing to carry on this?
9: Tom 338.
5: Tom 338, go.
9: You want 236?
5: Go ahead.
9: 23 George 502 Nevada. Second will be UNR plate Nora 01 John Nevada. And when you have a chance, do a 27-29 on 2.
5: That's for Gian and Timothy. I already got those. They're both clear, so I'll have 27, then I'll get your plate next.
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0: last of Kelly, King, Edward, Lincoln, Lincoln, Yellow, first of Sierra, Tom, Ida, Adam, Robert, Adam, date of birth, 10-02-1988, Social Security, 382-08-9425, black female adult.
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0: 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It's going to be a conical armor, please, too. 10-9
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2: Yeah, North, this line, Cook for Florinda.
1: North, Florinda, on the silver shores. 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

0: 51.
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0: fight him.
1: Hang on, 330, I'm taking him away and you can cancel the North unit. I'll handle it.
2: Roger, 3 3 3 3 3 3 3 3 3 3 3 3 3 3 3 3 3 3 3 3 3 3 3 3 3 3 3 3 3 3 3 3 3 3 3 3 3 3 3 3 3 3 3 3 3 3 3 3 3 3 3 3 3 3 3 3 3 3 3 3 3 3 3 3 3 3 3 3 3 3 3 3 3 3 3 3 3 3 3 3 3 3 3 3 3 3 3 3 3 3 3 3 3 3 3 3 3 3 3 3 3 3 3 3 3 3 3 3 3 3 3 3 3 3 3 3 3 3 3 3 3 3 3 3 3 3 3 3 3 3 3 3 3 3 3 3 3 3 3 3 3 3 3 3 3 3 3 3 3 3 3 3 3 3 3 3 3 3 3 3 3 3 3 3 3 3 3 3 3 3 3 3 3 3 3 3 3 3 3 3 3 3 3 3 3 3 3

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2: Perino, Finocchi, Paul, Edward, Robert, Robert, Ida, Nora, Ocean, Person, Michael, Finocchi, Mary, Ida, Charles, Henry, Adam, Edward, Lincoln, date of birth 12-3 of 85. 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
2: 7370.
1: Subject's got a TPO against him out of California, last of Gomez, first of Julie. Other than that, it's clear, valid.
2: And just PJ? Both units 70 West Grove out front for a verbal 1016 male female. RP is security from the Pepper Mill, just watching via camera, 70 West Grove.
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1: Sam 3-9-3, can you show me the area of that?
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1: Sam 393 and units responding to Grove. Male is now GOA on the bicycle eastbound on Grove. Female still on scene next to a silver GMC sedan.

0: 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Ranger 33.
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2: 246, I don't believe so. I can change the name. Actually, no, 246, if I can start you out to cover North 337 Public Service, 205 Silver Lake Road.
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0: remaining last seen westbound I-80 from mile marker 21 at 2025 hours. Vehicle is a silver Honda Accord with a black spoiler, unknown California plate. Vehicle is making unsafe lane changes and speeding. NSP's been advised. 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
0: 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Could we try it with same last name, Rodriguez, space Perez, Paul Edward Robert, Edward Zebra?
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3: Sam 385.
4: 6.
1: 21, subject's clear. I see just a DMV record only. Address off of Sierra Madre.
0: Perfect, thank you. Charles, Nora Boy, Edward 1, 3 Charles, 0 Fuki, 6 9, 4 5, 7 5 4. We'll be on a 2003 Chevy Tracker.
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1: Pepper.
2: Hey, Pepper.
1: It's Sam 370 for 43. It's going to be 2750 Plumas, number 320 at Salem Plaza Condos, for a welfare check of a child that's possibly screaming, no, ow, stop it. 2750 Plumas, unit 320.
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0: Can we actually get Ventus Axis to evaluate the pad?
1: Nora 349, you had a little bit of that confirming you need Remsa back to evaluate the child?
0: Ethan.
1: So we'll get him going.
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0: 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Good for Washington 1755 for traffic. 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
1: 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Verbal. Male versus female. Arguing about money and marital issues. Male happens to be last of Stafford versus of Jacob. White male adult. Sounds like he previously left in a vehicle but is now back on scene. He's 1056 alcohol. RP advised. He pushed and grabbed her, then pushed RP into her daughter, and both fell. Negative medical. There was loud verbal disturbance, and then the RP disconnected. 18170, Baby Bear Court. 1 prior 1016. Cleared. With negative crime and info provided.
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3: Charles 317.
0: Charles
3: 3. Charles 316. Charles 315, Lima.
0: Good.
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4: 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South Virginia Summit. 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

0: sorry about that. I'm ready if you are.
1: No worries at all. I apologize for bugging you. Last is going to be Medina Torres. First is going to be Emmanuel. Last is Mary Edward Davis, Ida Nora Adam, Hyphen, Tom Ocean Robert, Robert Edward Sam. First is going to be Edward Mary Mary, Adam Nora, Union Edward Lincoln. DOB of 91505, DL number of 08083875.

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1: Cover to me 729 Basin Road for a possibly missing child. RP advising her 9-year-old daughter was supposed to get dropped off today after school around 1, and RP's other daughters who are home are saying she didn't come home. The school said she did not get on the bus and there's no other family in the area. RP is en route back to this address from USA Parkway. While landline, she stated her niece texted her saying that they saw the daughter at the apartments in Wadsworth, but it was unclear if that was right now or if the RP just got the text. She's going to call her niece back and advise 3729 Basin.

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0: Nevada, OLN 0807698708. 411. Trail 316, I'm going to finish this in for you. 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
1: Charles 955, Reno, are you on chair?
3: Yes.
1: Charles 955, Ephraim. Per records, they're unable to confirm the PNP warrant for failure to verify due to the information on the warrant being after hours, and they're not able to get a hold of anybody to confirm that, so they advise it would need to be confirmed in the morning. Samson.
4: I heard you. I don't understand. I'll make a couple calls. Thank you.

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1: No, I'm good for name. Okay. 1000 Beck Street. The Lakeside condos in the lobby of the building for verbal 1016, male and female involved, RPs uninvolved, same as servants. Males can be a black male, 25 years of age, 5'9", medium build, wearing a black hooded sweatshirt. Negative description of the female half. 1000 Beck Street. Longer landing.
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3: DM dispatch, I missed the dispatch information. Is this A to Reno or is this TM jurisdiction?
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0: 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Good job. Good job. 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

0: Lenore 21, can I get a 2729-3, please? Go for it.
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0: Mary Ida, Charles Henry, Edward, Lincoln, Lincoln, Edward, DOB 09-15-1981. 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
3: The white female adult, Lassa Rodriguez, Robert Ocean David, Robert Ida George, Union Edward Zebra, first of George Adam Boy, Robert Ida Edward Lincoln Adam, DOB 0222 of 2003. Social 680-483928 and break for next. Athanasia, the last name, Castillo, Salinas, Charles Adam, Sam Tom, Ida Lincoln, Lincoln Ocean, hyphen Sam Adam Lincoln, Ida Nora, Adam Sam, first of Julio, John Union, Lincoln, Ida Ocean, DOB is 0419 of 99. And Nevada ID card 080-530-4301.
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2901, please. It's going to be last of Ian, first of Jesus. Last is going to be George Union Ida, Lincoln Lincoln, Edward Nora. First is going to be John Edward Sam, Union Sam. You'll be a 2-28-92, SOSHA 530-65-8413.

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0: Tempo 2. Of course.
1: Bearing McCarran. Do we have a PD response?
2: I can get him started.
1: Yeah, I guess if you can get him started. We did just get a waiver to wave this down, saying they saw a couple of juveniles that looked like hopping a fence, leaving the area. We're not on the scene yet, though.

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0: for an updated address that we haven't broadcast on gold yet. It's possibly 720 Robin Hood. It looks like it's just on the other side of the complex for the 3200 Lakeside.
1: Reno Engine 3 on red. Do you happen to have a gate code for this location?
0: The new address for 720 Robin Hood. I'm not sure if you're still at the previous complex, but it should be behind, and we will look for one.
1: I copy. It looks like it's right behind, so let's keep everyone going towards 720 Robin Hood. 92 to Gold.
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0: Battalion 2, Engine 3. All go. Engine 3, Battalion 2, go ahead.
1: Hey, we initially came in for, let's see this address, 3200 Lakeside. We're in that location now, trying to figure out where this thing is. It still looks like it may be halfway between 720 Robin Hood, 3200 Lakeside. We do have moderate smoke coming from a second-story apartment. Captain Lightfoot will be Robin Hood Command. We're going to get a little further here so I can give folks directions. But for Ladder 3, if you come in, I'll just keep you on that Robin Hood side, and I'll get you guys a little bit further here in a sec.
2: Hey, Command, Mobile 3.
1: Go ahead.
2: Yeah, it looks like a bunch of the residents have put out majority of the fire with fire extinguishers. It's just smoldering now. I think we can handle if we can get some water over here just to kind of touch it up.
1: Okay, I copy. And Ladder 3, is that you coming through that Robin Hood location?
3: Hey, Fern.
1: Okay, let's keep you at least for now, and then for Battalion 2. Just with those reports, we can downgrade. We'll keep Ladder 3, Engine 3.
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1: Battalion 3, copy. Squad 1, report of a medical emergency at 1435 East 4th Street, District...
2: Well, carry outside.
1: District 1, Squad 1, to 1435 East 4th Street, the well carry outside.

0: Clear Revoke surrendered ID card, Reg, as of July 21 to 1912, Wilder. First degree arson, Nora, cheat at gambling. He does show clear with Reno, positive union, Ocean, Nora. Open container, defraud, 1016, home invasion, B-boy, trespass, zebra.
1: Thank you.
2: Are you saying 373?
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0: Wash, Red 3, traffic in a minute.
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1: 82. 73.
0: 395 Saturn Circle. RP originally called Reno, trying to report his vehicle being stolen from Renown South Meadows. Their sergeant spoke with him and advised he sounded very confused. Possibly has dementia and is requesting we do a welfare check at this location. The male RP stated that his wife, who's in a wheelchair, is missing and he found her wheelchair in the driveway. There is a prior medical at this location from 1747 tonight. We did contact rooms and the female was transported. But Reno's requesting we respond for a welfare check of the male half at 395 Saturn. And if there is a stolen vehicle situation, they'll respond for that as well.
2: Charles 2-1-7, Charles
3: 7-6-9-10-63.
2: Okay, that's Charles 2-50 for information. It's going to be Well Care, 1435 East 4th Street. Rooms is requesting PD code 3 for crowd control. Unknown number of subjects, 1435 East 4th. So, Charles 7-5-10-63.
3: Charles
2: 7-4. Charles
1: 7-5. Nora 31, subject stop.
0: 31.
1: 4th Medeiros, black over white, white no adult.
0: 4th Medeiros.
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5: 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District 1, Squad 1, respond 1435 East 4th Street. 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Respond South McCarran Boulevard and Smith Ridge Drive, District 6. Engine 6, respond South McCarran Boulevard and Smith Ridge Drive.
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0: 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Charles 2, 7, 10, 4.
1: And 395 Reno 1063, the phone number?
2: Good.
1: It's gonna be for Sergeant Cardinal. It's 775-503-6456. 503-6456. I also put it in your call.
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2: Paper. Washoe 1 North 32, may I please go on the waiting list for 2729?
3: Congratulations, you don't even have to wait, you can go ahead.
0: 933, may I have a check?
4: Good for it.
2: Hoser? First of Robert. Last is going to be Henry, Ida, Nora, Ocean, George, Ocean, Sam, Adam. First is going to be Robert, common spelling, DOB of 6986, deal number of 253-068-17.
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0: 31.
1: Brandon is clear. He has a history of ONR and possession of a hypodermic device. He's got a valid ID card only.
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1: Sam 375.
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0: Red.
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1: Ranger 33.
0: I'll be 1042. Have a good night.
1: Ranger 33. Have a good night. Three four nine or 3 2 5 right now. 10 6 2 3.
2: Two five.
1: And 3 4 9 right now. 10 6 2 3.
2: 4 9.
1: Good evening, 1603 Whitaking Road, Unit D, David, Silver Terrace Apartments. For trouble unknown, possible 10 16. Are these the neighbors stating they can hear female screaming? Still getting further. 1603 Whitaking Road, Unit D, David.
2: 4 9
1: rapid. 2 5. It's just fine into trouble unknown weekend. Or we can also hear unaged juveniles crying and banging noises on the walls and windows.
2: What?
1: 2 5.
2: Wait, no, 3 3, y'all being rapid.
1: Confirm that was our 323 and our 333.
2: 333.
1: Everything, yeah.

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2: Avalar, unit 3024, building 1 for 1016. Male, female, or if you can hear male yelling, I want you dead, and banging noises. Male sounds 1056, 9200 RRR. Mm-hmm. 1038 Charles, 3178, 1063. Mm-hmm. 17. Get you guys another trauma motor as soon as I have one. Start you to Sec 1328, 1590 Lewis Street, unit 114 for the negative entry, 1050 with a verbal disturbance. 1590 Lewis, unit 114.
0: Okay. One seven. Yeah, Charles, down for work.
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5: First is going to be a last of Lardner, first of Abigail. Last is going to be Lincoln Adam Robert, David Nora Edward Robert. First is going to be Adam Boy, Ida George, Adam Ida Lincoln. DOB of 12305, DL number of 080-712-5838. 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
5: It's going to be last of Foster, first of Amanda. Last is going to be Frank Ocean Sam, Tom Edward Robert. First is going to be Adam Mary Adam, Nora David Adam. That is it. DOB of 32306 and DL number of 02060547 09.

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0: Long Lincoln Ocean Nora George first of 16. 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

0: Alright, Charles 3-4, can I get a 27-29 on one?
1: Charles 3-1-4, go ahead.
0: Last of Robertson, Robert, Ocean, Boy, Edward, Robert, Tom, Sam, Ocean, Nora. First name, Joey. John, Ocean, David, Ida, Edward. Date of birth, 06-17-1965. Nevada OON, 02-03-14-6529. White female adult.
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1: Charles 111.
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1: Charles 111. Charles 314, Reno.
6: 14.
1: Robertson is clear always. She has a valid Nevada ID card only. Revoked Nevada 27 from 2023, not reinstated for illegal per se, drugs and driver's license withdrawal.
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0: 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Good morning. 1041. 10A.
1: 174. 10-4. Good morning.
2: Around Sioux Trail, pulling into a parking
1: lot. No, I'm sorry.
2: And 122 around Hill.
1: No, 22.
0: Reno Charles 113. Good morning, 1041. I'll be en route to Charles 111 for 17.
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3: Reno 347 out of Main 44. Have a good night, Reno.
1: Reno 347, you as well. 10-193-10-4 in the morning. 10-194 and 10-184, actually, about to meet.
2: Reno Sam 184, I'm staged at the entrance.
1: 10-184, I got me.
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0: 9-1, please.
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0: 1-3-2-10-4. George, Adam Sam. It's going to be first of Tyrone, Tom Henry Yellow, Robert Oceanora Edward. Date of birth is going to be 03-03-1992, Nevada OON 08-03-75-9999.
1: No, 148. 424. No, 144. Stop the inverse, please.

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0: 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One X-ray 70, Washa.
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0: 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Yeah, I'm on debris in the red, Virginia. 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
1: Ten four. Have a great night.
5: No, 132. Good night. Still on BT.
3: 2132. I'm sorry. 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
0: Covering 175, I believe.
3: Ten four.
6: 580 North and Mel on a Hummer. 1906 Edward Boy. Sorry, 678 Nevada.
0: Marshall North, 31, go for
1: it. Hummer 31, copy, go for it, get prepared.
0: The first on a black Chevy pickup.
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3: Thank you.
1: Wash all units, Wash County Green is closed for 6/12. Do you yield? Wash County Green's closed.
6: He's stopping on the number one lane. A right two, come to me, please.
1: Copy, stopping in the number one lane.
6: And A right two.
1: A right two.
6: We are just past the mill going northbound. Requesting a third as well. Major highway, the emergency lane on the right isn't a full lane. Do you have anybody nearby?
1: Happy.
6: But the vehicle is completely stopped right now. You can have the channel for now.
1: Copy, break Washington, Wash County Green is back open for 6/12, Wash County Green is open.
7: 6/12, X-ray 90, just confirming he's in the left median on the freeway.
6: Affirm, number one lane, there isn't enough on the left median to fit a car.
7: I copy, when you get cover, are you able to give him some overhead directives to go to the right safely?
6: Negative, met a lot of traffic, 10:55 driving behavior, didn't even know that I was stopping him until about 10 seconds into the signal.
7: I copy.
5: Hey, right 2 is getting northbound 580 at mill right now.
8: Close moon 2431, 10-8, good morning.
1: 10-4, good morning.
8: Lincoln, Adam, Sam. First of David, Adam, Nora. Ida, Edward, Lincoln. DOB is going to be 220-2001.
3: 2183, 10-4. Sam, 383, 2-4.
0: 8-3, 23, refer.
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1: Adam, David Edward Henry, first of Henry Ocean Ocean, Mary Adam Nora, DOB 4-1-1987, it's a male.
2: Good, sir, thank you. For Nancy.
0: Sam 145.
3: Reno,
0: checking units, over.
3: Very forward, still make contact.
0: I copy, still haven't made contact.
1: Last, Victor Adam Robert, Charles Edward Nora, Adam Sam, first of John Ocean Sam Edward, DOB 9-15-1988.

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1: Abraham.
0: Clear, no match with both last names.
1: I copy, thank you, and I'm code 4.
0: Sam 175 on kids.
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0: Hey, Tom.
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3: So 6 number 12, hang it. So 720 on, please. Escobar hyphen Nolasco, Edward Sam Charles, Ocean Boy, Adam Roberts, hyphen Nora Adam Lincoln, Adam Sam Charles Ocean, first of Andrea, Adam Nora David, Robert Everett Adam, date of birth 102303, ON 080-836-5618.
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1: Female saying ex-boyfriend was harassing her. He was in the store and then she lost sight of him. Both are homeless. Male say Wayne Higgins, white male, 41, wearing a hat, black jacket, blue jeans. Still for this.
0: 10-4, and I'll take a cover. 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
1: 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Driving without a driver's license. 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

0: the first 2729.
1: It's going to be last of Tom, Adam, Mary, Adam, Yellow, Ocean. 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
0: Copy. Teresa is clear, valid Texas 27. 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
1: 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I'll check with 101, see if it's cool, we can cancel.
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1: 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It has a valid class C until 31 with lenses. And Gina has a suspended Nevada 27 from 2019, not reinstated for failure to comply. Are you equipped for?
0: Copy, thank you. We're equipped for.
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2: Gonna be Lassa Sanchez, Sam Adam Nora, Charles Henry, Edward Zebra, First of Armando, Adam Robert Mary, Ocean Nora, David Ocean. 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We have California ID, Frank
3: 770-7789. She has a valid TCW, and locals have notes that her sister, last of Hoyo Patabi, first of also Charlene, is using subject's information, so to check photos, prints, and tattoos. Your subject, Martinelli, is described as a native female adult, 5'7", 150, brown and blue. Negative tattoos for her or the other person who is her sister and uses her ID.
4: Copy. I'll quiz her. Thank you.
3: 10-4, you're welcome. 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

0: 253B, last of Carter, Charles, Adam, Robert, Tom, Edward, Robert, first of William, William, Ida, Lincoln, Lincoln, Ida, Adam, Mary, DOB 11-13-1964, Nevada, LN 07012195 84, break for 28 by Vet. Eight Frank Yellow 48 Boy 58 Tom 213842.
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2: 143. 1064. Cover on that. Yeah. 134. Checks okay. I'll be in route 13.
4: Cancel 44. 144. I'll keep you 10-8.
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5, can I get a 2901? It's going to be last of Edward Union, George, Edward, Nora, Ida, Adam. First of Maria, common spelling. Date of birth is 9/22/94. I don't have a third.

0: Echo Hotel, Clappy Cup 4, Victoria now. I'm 175 Reno.
1: 75.
0: Eugenia is clear, no match. Are you code 4?
1: I copy code 4, thank you.
0: I'm 175 on South Virginia.
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4: You're valid. I did get a sex offender hit for him. It's showing that he's inactive and requirement ended. Local still has enlisted ES for statutory sexual selection and being a convicted sex offender failing to register. Address as of 3719 was 40 High Street, number 210, with notes that he's a convicted Tier 1 sex offender to verify current registration. If not arrested for an extensive FIDA-7U. But like I said, the hit I got showed that he's inactive and the requirement ended, so I'm not sure if he's still required to register. He does have a history of O&R. Your VIN is clear, registered to Nevada plate 5813 Adam 6, surrendered as of 8125 on an 08 Chrysler van. Does have a moving permit starting 4-14-26. Ended on 5-14-26 to your subject, William.
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1: Can I get a 29 on one? Can we last Mary, Adam, Robert, Tom, Ida, Nora, Edward, Zebra, first of Adam, Robert, Tom, Union, Robert, Ocean, date of birth 09-06-66
2: for the year?
1: Sorry about that, 6-8.
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0: Nora 1-4.
4: Negative and involved parties calling. RP is a witness, advised that one party left in a blue Ford hatchback onto Pyramid, unknown direction of travel, and the other involved was a vagrant, white male in his 30s, wearing dark gray and tan plaid jacket and dark colored pants. Advised that his stuff is still on scene, he may come back. Walked away east of the store and alleyway.
3: I copy. Everything's normal here right now tonight.

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4: RP East 4th Street, lower level. RP gets a male posed as maintenance, is trying to go through a back window. Ladder is still in the window. We're still only getting further. Charles 109, Charles 103, I'll begin your responding. Tahoe Motel, 1650 East 4th.
5: 1-9-7-3.
0: Responding to the Tahoe Motel, the RP is advising she does not have a description of the suspect. The window that they went through is a part of a vacant unit. We're still trying to get further.
6: Reno 7174, area check, near Loma Park.
0: 7174.
4: RP is standing by at 300 Sage Street. They watched the rear of the building where the subject went on property. And a guest in Building 9 confirmed that there was someone in the unit watching him enter through and called the RP for help.
5: Copy that.
4: No one for it.
5: 23 and we'll be out of North McCarran and Sierra Verde.
4: No, 148.
5: We're in Charles 160.
4: Charles 160.
5: The units responding to Tahoe, if we can get a couple of units on the studio at the front, and have at least two kind of stations in the back, just in case the schedule is screwed out the back.
4: Right, copies.
5: 13, copy.
0: 7175, route to 74, until code 4.
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7: Wash 172. 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
5: 113.3, I'll go to the rear as well.
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1: 16, go front, I'll have to send the back up to the left. 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
0: Code 4, answering the phone.
5: Code 4, yeah.
0: How do you answer, Pete?
8: Maybe what's our time left?
0: Apologize. Looks like the RP was getting the call around when she called at 2322, which was approximately 4 ago.
9: Ida Lincoln Lincoln Edward Nora, first is Alexis. Adam Lincoln Edward X-ray Ida Sam. Date of birth is 11/21/1998 and Nevada DL 020-598-8927.
0: Sam on April just confirming, oh, you said mail, 1022.
9: Yes, April, it's a mail.
3: 2388.
10: Thank you. Yeah, Charles, 113. Do we have a last known location of this potential suspect?
4: The original location was a lower level male to the rear end trying to go through a back window with a ladder already, like, still sticking through the window. And then, additionally, a guest in Building 9 is the one that confirmed there was someone in the unit and asked for help.
11: Inside of Unit 9?
4: It indicates Building 9, but I'm thinking we may be going for Number 9.
11: Copy. We're at Number 9 right now. I'm not seeing anybody yet.
0: And I pulled a case number for both of those.
3: What's up?
4: Sal,
3: Lieutenant
1: Scott. Okay. What's up? Hello, Alamo. It's like I got Sal inside of a room over here at 21, top right.
4: Jones,
0: from the area of 1650 4th Street for a residential burglary. Repeating, Reno Green is closed.
1: Can you put me on a 21 for that Windsor Inn call?
0: Okay, correct.

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0: Wrangell Gielen is clear always, has a valid Class C until 29 with no restrictions.
1: Thank you.
2: So far, we're UTL.
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0: in Charles 160.
1: Charles 160.
0: The owner responsible, it sounds like the property is supposed to be vacant, so anybody on site, it's like they're suspect.
1: Charles 160, copy. You're responsible, advised property is supposed to be vacant. Anyone on site, possibly a suspect.
2: Copy, copy.

0: if we could start working on just a responsible for the actual property. Sounds like Securitas is associated to a neighboring property, not that one.
1: Charles 160, I copy.
2: Damage or subject on scene.
1: Charles 160, copy. Utility damage or subject on scene.

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2: Ranger 45, Medic 45, responding for a fall, 5240 Honeybear Drive.
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0: right wrist of a cloud and a moon. Tattoo on the left hand of the letter L, Lincoln. 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
5: 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Nora 144, Nora 148, it's going to be 1405 Sky Mountain Drive, unit number 1034 for a verbal 1016 between RP and his father. Still trying to get further. 1405 Sky Mountain Drive, number 1034.
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3: 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Murphy saying his father is grossly 1056, vomiting on himself and yelling at the mother on scene as well. Subject was knocking on the door and threatening to harm himself.

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1: No, 1-4-4-9-1-4-8. Father's gonna be a white male, 60 years of age, 6 foot, heavy build, long hair, with a beard, wearing a San Francisco Giants baseball cap, gray sweater, black cargo pants, possibly carrying a small pocket knife, and grizzly temperature 6.
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0: Apologize, there's probably the wind there too. Last is going to be Castro hyphen and Cenas, first of Rogelio. Last is going to be Charles, Adam, Sam, Tom, Robert, Ocean, hyphen, Edward, Nora, Charles, Ida, Nora, Adam, Sam. First is going to be Robert, Ocean, George, Edward, Lincoln, Ida, Ocean. DOB of 92577, DL number of 08076036668.
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2: 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First, phonetically, John Ocean Sam Union Edward. Date of birth is 050705. And Nevada DL 080-792-5481.
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4: Two last names phonetically, Sam Adam Lincoln, Adam Sam, space, George Union Edward, Robert Robert Adam, first of, just phonetically, John Henry Ocean, Nora Nora Ida Sam, DOB is 0722 of 90, and that's all I have on them.
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0: Reno 7195. Can I get a 29 by van and a Wonka plate?
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0: Last phonetically, Boy Henry Union, Robert George, Adam Robert Ida, first of Mufasa, Mary Union Sam, Tom Adam Frank Adam, DOB 0212-2010. No further.

0: Marino 7195. Can I get a 29 by van and a Wonka plate?
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0: 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McVeigh is also clear in CICC, just no match local, valid Class C until 34 with no restrictions. Bergari is clear always, no match for 27. And are you code 4?
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5: Sam, Ida, Lincoln, Victor, Adam, first of Daniel. David, Adam, Nora, Ida, Edward, Lincoln. Date of birth is 6/10 of 93. And last four of the social is 4171.

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0: 132 right now. 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It looks like revoked 6-1 of 26 to indefinite for DUI.
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2: The 3 vehicles, first place going to be 206. Zero Adam.
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0: 100806. And she's giving me. 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
0: Lincoln Ocean, first of Adam Nora George Edward Lincoln, date of birth 030906, it'll be a Nevada license 08. 07 20 9773.

0: 174.
1: Confirming the last name you gave me for Crystal is Arjun, Boy, Adam, Robert, George, Edward, Nora.
0: Robert, George, Edward, Nora.
1: 10-4. Her real last name is Virgin Vasquez. I'm going to run that now.
0: Copy. I probably just misheard a little bit.
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2: May I get a C-9 for prior domestic convictions on Daniel, please?
1: 10-4.
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4: 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Barbara Bennett, Martin.
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0: Driver at bearing in Vista 1062 break. Sparks continuing. The vehicle was last seen heading northbound on Vista. It's a black SUV that was purposely trying to hit parked vehicles in the Safeway parking lot, witnessed by a RMC unit. Unknown plate number or anything further. Sparks clear, 0017.
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2: Or, if possible.
1: Absolutely, go ahead.
2: It's going to be Nevada, Charles, Adam, Nora, Ocean, Edward, Robert. Stolen vehicles.
1: Negative, both of them.

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2: Charles Charles, Adam, Boy, George, Zero, David, Henry, 557906. I'm looking at this coming out of what state? Tennessee.
3: Number 132, you had a little bit of static. VIN came back clear, active out of Nevada on a 2013 Chrysler sedan. Did you say Tennessee?
2: Related to that state.
0: Charles 114.
3: Charles 114, standby, just one, break Nora 132, VIN comes back clear, no match out of Tennessee.
2: Okay, copy.
3: With your traffic?
0: No problem, can I get a 2729 on 2 please, and a 28 on a VIN?
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0: WMA left of Phelan, Tom Henry Edward, Lincoln Edward Nora, first of Shannon, Sam Henry Adam, Nora Ocean Nora, date of birth 6/1/1977, California ID Boy 63183300.
3: Your second subject when you're in.
0: WFA left of Turner, Tom Union Robert, Nora Edward Robert, first of Lay, Lincoln Edward Ida, George Henry, date of birth January 22nd of 1990, and no third identifier.

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0: Phelan is clear always and has a valid California OLN and expires 6/1/28. Turner is clear in CICNC, does no match local or DMV. And then your VIN came back clear on a 2002 Nissan. Should be expired on Nevada plate 2578 Charles 5.
1: All right, copy. Thank you. Female from Australia with no social, so that makes sense.

0: Hotel 1.
1: Stack 1415. 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
0: Denver out, is that fixed? 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
0: 71-51 to the Deco for trouble unknown. 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She gave the address, but no unit number is disconnected. 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

0: 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I'm on 4 with him.
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2: Republic 4 in Washington.
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0: Sparks 111.
2: 111.
0: 10-6 at the Nugget.

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0: East Beckham and Smith Ridge, Nevada 396, William 55.

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1: West Street and West 2nd Street. 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
1: Oh, sorry about that.
0: I'm 10-8.
1: 11.
0: And Leon.
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0: 2921, please.
1: What's our 32?
0: Going to be last of Luck, first of Robert. Last is going to be Lincoln Union, Charles King. First is going to be Robert Cummins Spelling. D will be at 7683. DL number of 320-0501-267. It's going to be a Nevada CDL.
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2: 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Charles 1, 3, 2, 1, 0, Charles 1, 9, I can change tonight.
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1: 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First name, Sam, Edward, Robert, George, Edward, Young. Date of birth of 01-06-1978. 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
0: That's 1-3.
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0: 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Charles 119, I'm code 4.
1: Charles 119, it's Dr. Jane Ann Center. Charles 13, Charles 14, you can say anything?
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2: It's going to be just west of the intersection. Hey, Bruce.
1: Good evening, it's me, Isabel and Sig in the intersection for physical 1016, male, female. Male half is following the female, still trying to get further. Isabel and Sig.
3: Hey, Bruce. Hey, Bruce.
1: Thank you.

0: Sam, 24-73. Male is unknown to the female. It's going to be a black male, 30, 5'11", heavy build. Shaved head, wearing a white t-shirt, black pants.
1: Mill Street and Terminal on Vegas Plate, Lincoln Victor 4, Edward 8, Zebra.
0: Charles, 1234. Answer is Isabel and Sig. Female is a white female, 17, 5'3", thin build, blonde hair, wearing an unknown color dress. Male half is no longer following the female. 780 for 46 for the juvenile.
1: Charles, 113. Final thought, Natalie Lane and Mill.
0: Charles, 113.
2: Woman, Natalie and Russell.
0: Charles, 113.
2: 180, I copy. Is there a direction on the mail house?
0: I'll check.
2: Yeah, 74 in the area.
0: 74.
1: 2.

0: She's clear valid, clear tip. 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
1: Thank you. Presenting the area.

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0: Negative.
1: Copy, emergency vehicle first. 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
0: 10-4. Going to the 1016 London, RP's waiting outside, wearing a pink shirt, gray tights.
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0: I'm waiting.
1: 180.
0: RP for 186, let's call. Go straight to voicemail twice.
1: 10-4. And for 43 units on the ISBEL call, we was advising this originally occurred in apartment 316, the NN Witch Complex. Phase 2 is originally showing 3295 South Virginia. And RP had no better.
2: 84, copy, living route to the apartment.
1: 7-4.
3: Sam 115 and area stack 60 south. Sam 115 Charlie Cover. 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
2: 833-2338.
1: And just confirming that date of birth, was it 10/28/02?
2: Confirm.
1: Go ahead with the next one.
2: HMA, last of Gordon, George Ocean Robert, David Ocean Nora, first of Davon, David Adam Ida, Victor Ocean Nora, date of birth 11/18/1996, Nevada DL 170-695-8809.

0: 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RP Gabe apartment 313-313.
1: Sorry, look up. SM 184, we're going to be out on a possible separate 1016 in front of the apartment.
0: 184-10-4. Is there another unit with you?
1: Negative, in front of the apartment on the street.
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2: 784, confirming you.
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3: For the original 1060 we were responding to, if we could have a unit or two units go check that apartment because we're on a different 1016, unrelated.
1: Tipper, Sam 192 in F-163. Sam 186, if you copied, it's unit 313.
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1: 10-4, I will find

0: Union 2539, 1063. Actually, stand by, just let me just double check jurisdiction. Union 2539, 1063, RPDs, NAR 146, NAR 148, 1063.
1: Good
0: way. So, it's going to be Highland and Evans, off of Highland, east of Evans, near the railroad tracks, where two shots heard. We heard yelling. Now it's quiet. RPD refused to answer any other questions. Evans and Highland, east of. Charles, on the face.
1: Good morning, 1041. Can you show me 10-6 at the main? This is her vehicle.
0: Ethan, good morning.
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0: 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All okay with that?
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2: Mejia is clear in CICC, just local, has a valid Nevada ID. 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But otherwise, he's still clear always. Are you guys code 4?
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3: Send 29 on 1, please. Going to be a last of Marin hyphen Sanchez, first of Gonzalo. Last is going to be Mary Adam Robert, Ida Nora hyphen Sam Adam, Nora Charles, Henry Edward Zebra. First is going to be George Ocean, Nora Sam, Adam Lincoln Ocean. DOB of 103195, DL number of 08040476 08.
4: 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I'll be turning. Good morning.
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2: 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Both Perez and Nash clear NCICC, just local. The prior Dombat check is pending with records. Are you guys code 4?
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0: Elasa Morales, Mary Ocean Robert, Adam Lincoln Edward Sam, Birth of Destiny, David Edward Sam, Tom Ida Nora Yellow, date of birth 7/29/2008, and she's got a tattoo on her left arm.
3: 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Ladder 1, red frequency assignment, medical emergency. 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

0: and local. I found a match in local with the date of birth 7/29/09. It does have a tattoo on the right arm of a ghost on the right forearm, but that's the only tattoo listed in that file.
1: Copy that. I'll check that tattoo now to confirm. Thank you.
0: 783, thank you.
1: Brenda Charles, 115, 24, 10-8.
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0: Peter Charles, I'm listening. Can you shut me down at the call? I'll take clear.
1: Charles 116, can we go for check, Stucky? 718 Air, NR 142, you'd be advised 160 Sinclair for the welfare check involving juveniles.

0: I'm not 32.
1: Could I please get a 2729 on one and then a VIN check on a scooter?
0: Yeah, go ahead with your subject. Okay. Goodbye. 3173 Roger 1063.
1: Reyes. First is going to be this one's tough. Christian. Last is going to be Boy Lincoln Adam. Nora Charles Ocean hyphen. Robert Edward Yellow. Edward Sam. First is Charles Robert Ida. Sam Tom Henry. Ida Adam Nora. DOB of 51502. DL number of 210-759-2617.
0: 10-4.
1: And I also have that VIN for when you're ready. I apologize. This one's going kind of weird.
0: I forgot about the VIN. Go ahead.
1: Me too. It's going to be Lincoln John 7, Tom Charles Adam, 2 Lincoln 5, Sam Zebra 5, 68519.
0: And it's on a scooter, that's right. Okay, it might take me a second for that one.
2: On 3295 South Virginia Street, District 3, Medic 3. 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
3: People in the fire department, they didn't witness anything. They went outside and argued the entire time, so I got no witnesses. Copy, thank you.

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0: 5-4.
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0: Can I get a 2729 on to juvenile females?
1: Nevada ID card, last Bauer, Boy Adam Union, Edward Robert, first Lewis, Lincoln Edward, William, Ida Sam. 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
3: 10-4. Charles 1-6, go ahead with the next.
4: Charles 1-11.
2: This is VSAS, infamous from Baron, number 10.
4: Charles 1-11, so far.
2: Charles 1-6,
4: Charles 1-6, so far. While I have you, if you could take a look at Stack 86 for custody.
2: I got it.
3: 040. Case number 11040.
1: Got it, thank you.
5: It looks like that P number is still logged into a computer or something like that. So she'll need to log out on there before we can log her out on CAD.
2: Got it, we'll do that.
6: 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Clear tip, positive Adam Lincoln, Tom. Yeah.
1: Washoe 6-0-12-10-42.
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1: Spoke with security for Stack 86. Sounds like this subject is getting no match and is likely given some bad info, so we can dispatch somebody.
0: Charles 160, 10-4. 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
0: 2901, please.
1: Go ahead.
0: Last of McLaughlin, Mary Charles, Space, George Lincoln, Ocean, Tom Henry, Ed and Nora. First of Amira, Adam Mary, Edward, Edward, Robert, Adam Henry. DOP 2-4-1978. Nevada ID card number
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1: 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That one's going to be for Chins, and for 43, the first case number is for domestic.
0: And what did you want the second one labeled?
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0: That case number will be 11041. 11041.
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0: Reno 719 to assist, and am I needed anywhere? Am I MDT number 2?
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0: Charles 117. Try another name for my subject. WMA out of Nevada. Last of Didion, David, Ida, David, Ida, Ocean, Nora. First of Michael, Common. DOB 0127 1981, social 540027236, and he claims he just got released on 526. Bottom.
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0: What's the hit for?
1: FTC 4A, Jeremy Scott.
0: Copy. And that plate shows to be suspended, correct?

0: I did find a match with the social. Last name is Didion. David Ida, David Ida, Ocean Nora. With the first name Michael, same date of birth and social. If that's our guy, he is the adverse party on a protection order on NCIC out of California, otherwise clear, CGIS and local.
1: Are you guys having internet issues with the cab right now?
0: Yes. Spectrum is doing some kind of work, and it's in and out, but mostly out.
1: Copy. I'm having some issues with my MDT as well. Would it be possible for you guys to log some comments for this call?
0: Go ahead.
1: I made contact with the two juveniles. They identified themselves, and they came back clear. And then I spoke with one of the fathers of the juveniles. Said that both of them were able to stay in that residence they have here at Park 130, and it's going to be checks okay, and I'll be en route to GSR.
0: Charles 116.
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1: And case number is 11039. 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

0: 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This is 91.
1: Copy, you got 33 on the way.
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Sierra Nevada, last of Scott, Sam Charles Ocean, Tom Tom, first of Jeremy, John Edward Robert, Edward Mary Yellow, date of birth 8-6-99, Nevada DL 080-673-4921.

0: 11. We're currently going to line up the carriage hall day by 6, 7, or 10 more trips. The last one at 2:06.
1: Can you turn on that?
0: My partner's landline was secured. House they advised that they received 10 more trips at the wireless panic alarm. Last one at 2:06.
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0: 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Can we get a Raptor location, please?
1: Okay. Okay,
0: 180
1: Arena. 180. Do you have a wrap for 786
0: requesting? I do, I'll be around.

0: check. Incline Justice.
1: Incline Justice. Comply with court order. Original charges were driving without a license. Basic speed violation of 31 to 40 miles per hour over the posted speed and owner proof of insurance required. He also has cautions of terror, threats, and acts, as well as obstructing aggravated assault against law enforcement with caution of violent tendencies. He is valid.
0: Copy, go ahead, confirm.
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1: Good.
0: This unit's gonna be Whittaken and Highview Court. Phase two showing is near correction, phase two is showing near 2080 Highview Court. Are you giving an address of 2950 Highview, number 7 on September? Are you stating subjects are saying they want to break in? Not attempting to get into the residence, but talking about it. Suspect vehicle is a white Ford pickup truck. Whittaken and Highview.

0: first one to do one. You can be on a civil problem. I'll be on a 21 at City Hall. First one, 11.
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0: Okay, thank you.
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2: Go ahead.
0: To be Nevada DL, last of David, likely David, Adam, Victor, Ida, Sam, first of Lance, Colin Spelling, date of birth 11-18-87. Poland 020-167-8436.
2: Partner, toss him in there. He's clear valid for tip.
0: 10-4. What's up, Paul?
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3: Charles, Edward Charles, Ida Lincoln, Ida Adam. Date of birth is going to be 07-16-2003. And DL is going to be yellow 16-415-61, California.
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0: 674-646-3 Charles 9, Nevada.
1: Charles 114, 10-4.
2: Charles 116. Go ahead, it's been.
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0: Roger, can I get 2720 on too?
1: 2933, go ahead.
0: Mary Adams, George, Ida. Correction, Mary Adams, John, Ida, Adam. First to Jose, John Ocean, Sam Edward. DOB is 12-08 of 99. And that's all I have on him. 1 mL gold.

0: Social 7-1, we'll be at 10 at warning.
1: Sorry, for some reason I didn't hear you say second. Go ahead.
2: Two last names, Carlos Chavez, Charles Adam Robert, Lincoln Ocean Sam, Bay, Charles Henry, Adam Victor, Edward Zebra, Joseph Juan, John Union, Adam Nora, COB is 0415 at 99. Again, wet mill adult, that's all I have.
1: Copy, and is it just the two or is there another one?
2: No, just those two. Thank you.
1: You're welcome.
3: Looks like registration expired in 2024 on that plate.
4: 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We're code 4.
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0: 33. Both Jose and Juan came back clear. No match for Nevada, California.
1: Awesome. Thank you.
0: You're welcome.
2: For FTA for one of them and FTT times 2. He's otherwise clear. NCIC and CJSN has a suspended Nevada 27. You want those confirmed?
3: A firm will confirm those, please.
2: Copy that.

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1: 32.
0: Southbound 395, south of the Village Parkway exit. Checking for a trouble unknown, RP advice he stopped in the middle of the freeway in a 97 white Dodge Ram because there are hundreds of people on foot following him. Mile marker 41, southbound 395.

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1: Which one time.
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0: That'd be great, thanks.
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0: 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Respond 407 North Virginia Street, District 1, Engine 1, Ladder 1, respond 407 North Virginia Street.
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0: listed is first of Salvador, first or last of Martinez, space Silva. 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
3: 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Thank you, guys.

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0: 395 in Cold Springs. Local description for RP is a WMA 6'1", 185 brown and brown. He states that there will be BB pellets on the road as subjects were shooting at him since Portola. There are two subjects in his truck, a male and a female. And RP stating deputies will come up to him at gunpoint because people were invisible. Knife is in the center console. And call taker did advise to leave it there and not have anything in his hands.
1: And those are labeled as well.
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0: Stating that his lights were not on.
2: Safety read.
1: And confirmed it was cigarette smoke in room number 705, but nothing else on fire.
0: Affirmative. I think we're landline with them now, trying to find out further.
2: Copy.
0: Drake, one of you as well.
2: Continue. 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
1: 4-8.
0: 4-6. Both hands, 1019th area, 2080, Highview Court, outside number 7, they have the dumpsters. RPC, and there's 2-10-3-7-7-6 out by the dumpsters, looking into an apartment. One's a Hispanic male, unknown age, 6 foot, heavy build, wearing a brown shirt. Number 2 is unknown last name, but first of Doug, white male, approximately 50 years of age, white hat, blue jeans. Associated vehicles, a brown truck. Reporting price suits, he overheard the Civic Saint and they will kick in his door. 2080, Highview Court, near the dumpster.
1: 49. What's it?
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3: Forensics 42, medical aid, F0 US 395, apartment, stage, cross of Village Parkway and Ram, southbound 395 near MF 41.
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0: Copy. I'm not sure if we're getting returns, but I'll try it. Hey, we got a 96 Dodge pickup.

0: SARS 32, it looks like if you take the off-ramp to get to Village, they're going to be on the direct other side on the southbound side. So go up Village and come back down from Bordertown. You'll be right on it.
1: I copy. Thank you.

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2: 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And then DOB is 1208 of 2000.
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4: This is one smoke detector caused by a cigarette smoking system. It's been successfully reset. Engine 1's clear, turn.
3: Engine 1.

0: Manila 148.
1: That's right.
0: Who are the RP's cousin who lives with them? Sounds like it might be 1056 Narcotics or NMHI. I'm going to talk to him.
1: No, I'm for you, 10-5. 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
1: 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We have ILS coming up there for you guys.

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0: Left of Henry, Ida, George, George, Ida, Nora, Boy, Ocean, Tom, Henry, Adam, Mary. First of David, Adam, Robert, Robert, Yellow, Edward, Lincoln. Date of birth 06-04-1988. Go land 020-281-9665.

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0: Yes, ma'am. If they just come up to High View, they'll see us.
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2: In front of 5725 Applegate Drive. For a 1037 vehicle, unknown time frame, RP states the vehicle is blocking one of the driveway entrances facing the wrong way, with baseball bat in the front seat. Vehicle is described as a silver, unknown make sedan. It comes back to a 2009 Volkswagen sedan. And be advised the RO is EF. And deputies, be advised he'll come out when you guys are on scene. 5725 Applegate Drive.

0: Peter McCarran, turning southbound McCarran on paper plate Nora Zebra 327053.
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0: Air 4.
1: 1 North 42. Standby for attempt to locate. Washington continuing attempt to locate Redwood. Driver last seen eastbound 80 passing Mustang, 1 to go. Vehicle's going to be a red Dodge Challenger. Vehicle 2 is going to be a blue Hyundai sedan, unknown plates, unknown drivers. Vehicles are racing and going 120. Highway Patrol has been advised to have

0: Yeah, same way report. I'll be on a 21 related to stack 120.
1: Same way report. 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
1: Nevada DL, last of Hernandez with a Z Zebra. First of phonetically King Adam Tom, Edward Lincoln, Yellow Nora. Date of birth 10/21/2003. DL number 080-831-4534.
2: Yeah.
3: Subject willingly went with RIMSA. Vehicle was removed from the road and I'll be en route to the

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0: 71 to Pep Boys. RP is a general manager at Taco Bell across the street. Advised that she saw a giant work-looking van parked diagonally in front of Pep Boys with subjects near the front doors, at least two subjects seen. She thinks it's 1037, and she's requesting an area check.
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3: It was last of SADSIC, first of Aaron. Address is 17,000 Wedge Parkway.
0: Plate.
3: Charles 113, my apologies. Go ahead with a new plate.
0: No worries. California 9 Nora Queen Paul 630.

0: Phantasm 113, California plate 9 at Nora Queen Paul 630. It's clear on a 2025 Nissan. Looks like the RO is Hertz Vehicles.
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1: Eastbound 80, Virginia on California 9, Nora Queen, Hall 620.
0: Calhoun.
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0: Charles Hall 7, Charles Hall 6, Unit 1063. Both units, it's going to be on the corner 4th and Quincy near Fantasy Girls. The extremely 1086 RP has called multiple times tonight. That's that they use a trespass from Fantasy Girls and didn't get some money back. And states the manager threatened to batter him. He was referred to online for threats, but it sounds like he's not leaving that location and keeps calling 4th and Quincy.
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1: Charles 1, 1-6.
0: Hopefully, security at Fantasy Barrel, as they said, he left the area, but I'll be ATLing just to be sure.
1: Charles 1-6, Tempor, Charles 1-7, Charles 1-6, copy.
2: 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I'm in the area.
1: Charles 1-7.
2: 1-3, 7.
1: Charles 1-6.

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I apologize. I'll be out of fuel. Sinclair.

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0: Can you show me in the area of South Rockenheimer? I'm looking for a subject on a blue bike.
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1: Okay. Oh, fuck.
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2: Good room.
3: Both units 1680 Silverado 711 inside for physical 1016 reporting pretty soon. They were choked and battered and locked in a U-Haul. We're still getting further. We're having medical response to the information that they were choked. 1680 Silverado 711.
2: Charles
3: 114
2: over
4: 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Respond 1680 Silver Auto Boulevard.
3: I was in a dark burgundy van last seen eastbound towards Paradise Park.
2: I'll
5: be out, check.
0: I have heavy logs at a proper place. It's going to be Illinois plate, Frank Paul 338886.

Looks like Illinois plate Frank Paul 338886 is coming back to a gray 2026 Ford Utility.

0: 3 North 1 16 UTL tonight. South 1 3 North 1 3 North 4 6. The male is a white male, 54, 6 foot medium build with a black t-shirt and jeans. Reported by is now cartoon yourself to vehicles, possibly a 4Runner or some type of SUV.
1: 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7184. 7184. 7184. 7184. 7184. 7184. 7184. 7184. 7184. 7184. 7184. 7184. 7184. 7184. 7184. 7184. 7184. 7184. 7184. 7184. 7184. 7184. 7184. 7184. 7184. 7184. 7184. 7184. 7184. 7184. 7184. 7184. 7184. 7184. 7184. 7184. 7184. 7184. 7184. 7184. 7184. 7184. 7184. 7184. 7184. 7184. 7184. 7184. 7184. 7184. 7184. 7184. 7184. 7184. 7184. 7184. 7184. 7184. 7184. 7184. 7184. 7184

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0: Sam 184, Sam 186, 10-4, Sam 182, Sam 184, should be able to take.
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1: 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Scanning 55, Monica is clear valid with corrective lenses.
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Respond 133 North of Virginia Street.

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1: 10-4, I'll show you guys over on TAC 1. And just for information, it sounds like we're getting a call from a private citizen now about the alarm.
0: Yeah, we have evacuations occurring, and we will take TAC 1. Engine 1, do you copy?
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6: over 20, clear suspended, clear 10.
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Yeah, we have an activation 17th floor elevator lobby. We're looking, working on keys for you for the elevator. I think I might have elevator keys for you. They should have recalled to the lobby.

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The activation's at 17. One, I copy. I thought you had said second and third. We're going to go up to 17. It says the corridor elevator lobby, I believe. It's pretty small footprint up there, but that's what it says. Is your elevator key working for you? Stand by.

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1: 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That's 6860 Island Queen Court for medic assist. Sir, clear, 437.
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1: 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There's just a smell left. No, no more smoke.
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0: 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No need for expedited.
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6: You can put me on the juvenile and I'll be out with this. About 3 or 4. So they're running back in the nugget.
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0: set up here. Did it take a reset on your end?
1: Yeah, it took a second, but I think we've got it, and it seems to be holding.
0: Break Julian Kavanaugh, can you come up to our location with the tick and break ladder 1, engine 1? I think we can handle it from here.

0: 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We're going to go back to red. You sure you guys don't need anything up there?
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0: 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There's still about like three or four more.
1: 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That's number one.
2: Last of Belbenheimer, gonna be Boy Edward Victor, Edward Lincoln Henry, Yellow Mary Edward Robert versus Wesley, William Edward Sam, Lincoln Edward Yellow. I got a date of birth of 11/09/59, and then an ID number of 200-068-0712.
1: Alright, 146, copy, and go ahead with number 2.
2: Number 2 is going to be a female, last of Acker, or Acker, Adam Charles King, Edward Robert, versus Kaylee King, Adam Yellow, Lincoln Edward Edward, date of birth of 9/19/1997, got a social of 612-354-799.
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5: Last year, you're covering a lot of sex. Was that you in 150? That's the wave car wash?
4: Different. I was supposed to be
5: smart. You didn't want to.
1: Another one.

0: 3163 on the one. Lost phonetically, Boy, Lincoln, Ida, Victor, Edward, Nora. First of Edward, Mary, Boy, Edward, Robert, 1-1 of 2010.
1: And that was a female, correct?
0: Ava.
2: Germany, copy. Both subjects are clear.
0: Yes, I do. I'm so sorry.

0: Parks 141 and 21 are 1060, and we're coming from RTC towards Eagle.
1: 141, so you know if you guys want to check out RTC.

0: verbal, last of... Boy Edward Nora, first of Ava, Adam Yellow, Victor Adam, DOB is 12-3 of 10.
1: This is the sibling of Ember.
0: Sorry, 10-9?
1: The last name, is it Bliven, like Ember's? I got 5-1 out with Ember Bliven. Is Ava's last name the same?
0: Yeah, it's her.

0: 5-1.
1: Ember, clear no match, clear to positive J John for Ocean and 1056 per Genovese. She's on informal probation, started 2 years ago for misdemeanors and status offenses, curfew, petty L, runaway chins.
0: Copy, thank you.

Echelon. Yeah, nice flight. Unable to determine if the kid's doing any of them.

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0: Good morning. Battery, possession of alcohol.

0: 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Thank you.
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2: 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Being around 910 Wells for assignment.

0: 31-101, what were the males wearing?
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2: Go ahead.
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0: 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I'm going to go check the parking garage. 10-4, I'll go around from the north side and meet you in there.
1: 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Engine 1 is clear returning, you can have Tech 1 back.
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Bus driver, Pyramid and McCarran, time to speed through break. Start containing the vehicle crossing southbound Pyramid. It came out of Pebble Creek speeding. It's going to be a black Acura, no plates with tinted windows. Still southbound on Pyramid, passing Great Break. Start clear at 5 o'clock.

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0: down at the West Burnley exit on California. 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I'll get you plate here in a second on a silver Chevy.
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1: 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They're sleeping or not sure, maybe HPD.
0: 24. Good morning.
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1: 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The RPU was extremely agitated when I spoke to him on the phone.
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30 Russia. California DMV is still down, so I can't confirm if he's a valid 27, but he comes back clear. You're welcome.

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0: Romeo 719, Alpha 719.
1: Sam 195, copy. Sam 193, Romeo, you say tonight?
0: Sam 193, I'll be tonight.
2: Tower 148. I'll be 23, the main for 44 in an interview. Have a good night.

Marksman, equipment, anyone's back in district available.

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0: 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Vehicle 2609. 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
3: 29 on the fence, please.
4: Letter 21, Sam 192 had logged him in, last 47714.
3: Hey, Abram, I didn't know that. Does it come back clear? Or where does it come back to?
4: Hey, Abram, VIN is clear. Returns to a personalized surrender plate from Nevada of Robert Mary Zebra. Mary Zebra Mary, expired 6/5/25 on a 2001 Kawasaki Racer motorcycle. 1RO, last of Domina, first of Tawny, shows an address in Vegas. And then it's also listed to Jack's Family Trust with an address of 17 Sharp Springs Court in Sparks.
3: Copy, thanks.
4: I do have title information for that same first RO that shows an address of 1715 McNevin Court in Reno, but it doesn't say when that's as of.
3: Copy, thank you.
4: And letter 21 checks Copar.
3: We are Copar. Sparks, 151, Ted, assist in outstation.
5: Alpha 13, Reno, ready, sir.
6: Copar.
5: Alpha 13. 414 Reno, ready, sir.
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5: Charles 14. Charles 16 Reno, ready, sir.
6: Copar, thank
5: you. Charles 16, and your master Charles 1 left out of here. Charles 16.

Good morning, 1041, P number 4696, vehicle 2610 out of park.

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0: 11, 1041, and take one. Say then, take one.
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2: Ladder 3, red frequency assignment, medical emergency. Respond South McCarran Boulevard and South Virginia Street. District 3, Ladder 3, respond South McCarran Boulevard and South Virginia Street.
0: Marshal, can I one?
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0: Good morning, 1041 today.
4: 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The train is out of there.

0: my bad. 21. Good morning, AG2506. I'll be 10-8.
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2: AC 3, Kilo 79, make flight of 7.
3: Good morning, 1041, on assignment, countywide, no checks.
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4: NHP is requesting assistance in locating a suspect vehicle involved in an ADW that occurred at Tahoe Country Club. Suspect vehicle is a gray Chevy Silverado bearing Nevada plate 92 Henry 599 and was last seen going into Ibgid off Sweetwater. For Tahoe and Sweetwater.
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1: Well, it's a 729408, and then I'm going to need a 29 van and a 27 hour one we have, right?
0: How many go with your van?
1: 1-3, Charles Greater Debra, Adam Board 2, Charles Nora 3, 317-59.
0: Sorry, just the last couple there, was that 21759 or 31759?
1: 3.
2: Both hands, 4th and line in front of CARES campus for a 1010, 2 males with a verbal disturbance, one threatening to batter the other, looking for the 4th and line.
1: Right, turn out. Right, turn out.
2: Charles 255, jump for Charles 252, excuse me.
1: I'll continue to go for
2: Jennifer. Ian's responding in on scene of 4th in line. There's an aggressive subject has a quote unquote switchblade, but negative threats were made with a white male, 48, 6 foot, medium build, wearing a beige and black shirt.

0: Sam 204-23.
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0: This is 14 Algonquin, good morning.
2: 14, good morning.
1: Negative, we have on 4th in front of CARES campus, cross of the line. Two males, and then the description of the white male, 48, 6 foot, medium build, wearing a beige and black shirt.
2: 274, Rena.
0: Dead.
3: 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We do have contacts in local. I'm not getting a match for a 27. The TEMPAC is clear. Doesn't really give any registration information. And your VIN is also clear. Looks like it expired 10/7 of 25 on a 2012 Dodge.
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0: Sparks 261, I'll be in route to him.
1: Sparks.
2: Sparks 211.
1: 211.
2: Can you put out on the parking problem, stack 0851 on Oxford?

0: Maybe you see how I'm not beginning there, I'll be coming.
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0: 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It's clear and CIC. Looks like there's going to be an extensive delay on out of California for a return on the registration.
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7: 1, George, Nora, Sam, King, John, Edward, 7, 5, David, Robert, 3, 4, 0, 8, 5, 1.

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1: 35.
2: NOR 247, NOR 235, until I get a mutter available. Sierra and Knight Streets, unknown injury to percussion. Injury 1050, two vehicles runs to fire responding. Sierra and Knight.
1: 10-3,
2: not good. NOR 247, 10-4. NOR 230, are you still in there? Still in here.
1: What do you have?
2: NOR 247, and route code 3 to an injury 1050, Sierra at night.
3: 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We have no information as far as patients and their status at this time.

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1: 43, good morning.
0: Where's Sam 24 saying?
1: Sam 24.
0: Washoe, K9 48, logging on 41, good morning.
1: Kim 40, good morning.
2: And 163 saying, good morning.
1: 163, good morning.
0: 37 saying, traffic warning.
1: 77, good morning.
0: Washoe, 14, 41, good morning.
1: 14, good morning, sir.
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5: 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Thank you, Rena. Thank you for.

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51241 District Library for a 1090. 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
1: Washoe 2 out of 1-6, 10-6 first, just scored from code 4 interchange.

0: Yes,
1: sir. Sam, stand for. 118-23. 118. Charles, do you guys
0: have any objection? Hey, Furman, that's
1: Charles, do you guys have?
0: Charles, 252, 10.
1: 252, 10 far.
2: Virginia, Adam, 996. 7-1, it's going to be the same Suburban, just I think there's a bunch of activity under that.
1: On standby. I just need to check with Rams to see if they actually transported.
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1: Hey, from Sam 270, Rams. If you can review SEC 219, it's a past tense VPEN where information was already exchanged and the suspect vehicle is no longer on scene and the RP is just asking for runtime. SEC 219.
0: Wait, that's over now.
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0: We are en route from Parr to St. Mary's with one legal 2000.
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0: 150 Washington. Can you 21 dispatch, please?
1: Yes.
0: Go ahead.
1: Can I get a tow for the Suburban? 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
0: All right, 2-3-7, that's good for here. And I...
2: Employee over, and I'll be out to the training center.
3: Hi. Villager Northwood, Lincoln Tom, 0182 Adam, Nevada, on a silver Mercedes SUV.
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0: Griffin, George, Ocean Nora, Zebra, Adam, Lincoln, Edward, Zebra, First Roger, Robert Ocean, George, Edward, Robert, date of birth 04-27-1987, Nevada OLN 080-371-0065.
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2: 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Show myself an 82 in the area of 1 bearing, Brianna, just close.
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4: 2 Letter 1 Scene at 501 California. We're in the alley to the west of this address. We do have light smoke coming from an electrical box. We are going to be out with a pump can. This will be California Command, Captain Pearson in command. Command post will be mobile. All units take level 1 staging upon arrival. We have not been able to discern if the structure is involved with this at all.
5: Lieutenant, two copies. Ladder 1's on scene in the alley to the west of the address. You have light smoke from the panel there. You're in pump can, and all units continue on. Command, engine fire, safety on scene. Yes, command, engine fire on scene will be, we'll go investigate Ladder 1.

0: across with what a kidney broke.
1: Two bailiffs up here on top to start clearing bodies. I need two downstairs, and I'll get an evacuation location point for all personnel.
2: Then anything 2669 doesn't conform. Can you have them check when they open it?
3: They asked for a car tag. They can't tow it yet, but I will check it next week.
4: That's negative. Well, I think Green Cross is wrapped up here. Just stand by one moment. It's more time.
1: Drive. We have one RP right now. We have nothing showing. No evacuation of the place. Engine 1 will be out investigating. Truck 15, keep coming. We'll get further here in a minute. Evacuation location for staff and for visitors.
0: The code 4, Linberry Brickby, and go ahead.
5: 1 Frank Mary, Charles Union, 0 George, X-ray 3, David Union, David 3, 9592.
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2: Shows a Clausena, Julian, 1380 Carlin, apartment 10.
1: Well, I'll tell you how to show for this. The tire's on the right side of the passenger side of the car.
2: So far.
1: Good. Sir, just to verify, you want us to move our intake over to DC side for now?
3: Yeah, it's the best option we have for right now. Unless you guys can transport him back, we're hoping to get it all clear from fire, but we don't know.
4: Charles, restriction of must carry a valid NCDL when driving.

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2: Which floor are you on? Copy, I'll keep going up.
3: Take another one for Alexis. The, one rear tire is flat. I don't have a VIN yet.
4: Christian Miguel, Mary Ida George, Union Edward Lincoln, DOB 101294, Nevada ID card 080-404-4764, break for VIN.
5: Reno, Sam 284. Parking enforcement posted one of these that haven't ran it for Milne. Supposed to pick it up 5 days ago. Can you call them and have them show up?
6: I'm sorry, is this regarding the Lexus or do you need one for the Lexus?
5: I need one for the Lexus and there's a fourth that Milne was supposed to pick up 5 days ago.
6: How far?
2: Third floor, north tower.
0: No, medic 3, same traffic.
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5: Okay, thank you.
7: Engine 5, no problem.
8: Investigators are evacuating the 8-4 on the south tower. Myself and 10 are going to head down to the 7th and we're going to leapfrog all the way down with the investigators.
1: 10-4.

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2: First floor, North Tower, and the family court site on first floor, North Tower, is clear.
3: 10-4, thank you, Greg. Charles, 40, court control, did you copy drill traffic?
4: Good night.
5: Okay, firm, we do. 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
4: Copy on that.
5: Command post we're going to set up at 75 Court Street, Deputy Clubhouse, my office, and the briefing room.
4: I'll be en route to the outside agency request at 1,000 Sierra. Courts is requesting a couple deputies for traffic control.
5: Currently on 6th floor, there's still people exiting the building from here.
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13: 233, Nora 235, hit on 263.
5: 33. 35.
13: Both stands to 47 or 4 West 7th, UPS store battery just occurred. Purdy and Purdy stating a suspect pushed her when she was exiting the store and suspect still on scene. 4744 West 7th at the UPS store.
5: 33.
14: 35. 24. Yeah, 24 with the starting number 5. Joining me, clear, surrendered, expired 118 of 2699 Lincoln.
13: So, Dylan Sussex was the only other reporting party for taking his parking space.
5: Go for this, Lincoln. No. Good.
3: First, it's John 40, and the energy is advising that fire cannot clear the scene, and they have not cleared yet.
0: 9132,
3: right connect. Engine 1. Did you have Nevada Energy relocate to Rainbow Street?
8: Right now.
15: So we're not clear to return?
8: Wells and Willow, Nevada, 972, Mary 75.
16: Letter 18.
17: Are we still evacuating?
8: Personnel, unauthorized personnel in the building until they can clear this. And he said the equipment's 2 minutes out.
13: NORAD 23, NORAD 235, suspect vehicles of white SUV in Montana, plate of 7, Adam David 5566, and is now exiting the store, got back in the vehicle, is now leaving, heading towards the 7th Street exit.
5: 100 feet from the entrance or from both buildings if we can.
18: Just for 43, the plate returns to a business at Sierra Pallet Incorporated.
5: Yeah, please.
18: All right.
5: Smith, Malcolm, we're en route. We're close here for you.
18: Yes, I see you. Your car's ahead of me.
13: In Norwich City, 1690, Lincoln Yellow, Nevada's clear, no match.
5: It's going to be Zebra, Lincoln Yellow.
18: Zebra, Lincoln Yellow, check.
13: Lincoln.
5: Hey. Charles 431.
13: Charles 431.
5: Sure, sort of one on the audition bridge, please.
13: Charles 431, check.
16: Copy, go for it.
11: Yes.
13: I'll be standing by in a white Acura, smaller SUV.
8: Mary, Paul, Edward, first of Blaine, Boy, Lincoln, Adam, Ida, Nora, Edward. Date of birth is 12/17/67. I got a social of 530-047517.
14: Charles 431.

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1: Can you run to my location, please, for now? Conscious of reading some kind of text to run.
0: So far.
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4: 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We have the SERB TPO valid or valid DL and registered EF homeless for R. Robert. 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
2: Good. NV Energy's advised they have to clear out another area of the building before they can relocate to Rainbow Street side.
1: Okay, that sounds good. Engine one with the RP. Engine one, there we go.
2: Good.
0: Yes, ma'am. Date of birth 6/26/81. 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
7: Your subject, Delson, is returning 1099 and Mary for FTA on traffic. Transportation is via Washoe County. Noble is clear 29 bound Nevada Class C with a restriction of correct defenses. And your VIN is returning clear no match. Does not conform to VIN standards for 1981 and later vehicles.
0: Both units to 12092 Green Mountain Street, 1016 Wilson, over disturbance. 12092 Green Mountain.
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3: Can you show us back available, please?
0: Has violent tendencies, sensitive drugs, suicidal, sexually violent predator. Local shows him to be a Tier 3 sex offender to verify his current registration, if not arrested, to forward an extensive FI to SANU. And if you're clear for the conditions, I will exist you.
6: Here we go ahead.
0: Hello.

0: good for your case number. I'm very busy. Is 11051-11051.
1: Hey.
0: Just for the one reader. Sorry about that. 1063.
1: No worries, guys.
0: It shows abstain from any alcohol to not have contact on his behalf with the victim or any person directly proximately harmed by the commission of a criminal offense under any law of this state unless approved in writing by parole and probation. No contact with a minor without an adult present and approved by PNP. No contact soliciting the victim, family, witnesses per PNP. No victim contact. No contact or communicate with the victim of any person directly or approximately harmed by the commission. To not be in or near a playground, park, school grounds, motion picture theater, business that primarily has children as customers or conducts, events that primarily children attend unless approved by PNP. Break.
2: School grounds, business with children. No contact to communicate with the victim of sexual offense or a witness who testified against the defendant or solicit another person to engage in such contact. Break. Not have contact with a person less than 18 years of age in a secluded environment unless another adult who's never been convicted of a sexual offense is present and permission has been obtained by PNP. Not patronize a business which offers a sexually related form of entertainment and which is deemed inappropriate by parole. Not patronize any business which offers sexually related form of entertainment and which is deemed inappropriate by the assigned PNP. Patronize or use electric devices, not possess electronic device capable of accessing the internet, not access the internet through any such device or any other means unless possession of such a device and such access is approved by PNP. Break.
0: Not be in or near playground, park, school grounds, not possess pornographic material, not possess any electric devices to access internet unless approved by PNP, not use aliases, fictitious names, not possess any sexually explicit material that's deemed inappropriate by the assigned PNP officer, not contact or communicate with the victim of the offense or another person to contact or communicate with the victim on his behalf unless approved in writing by PNP and to comply with all institutional rules, municipal, county, state, and federal laws and ordinances. Lastly, does not have contact with a person less than 18 years of age in a secluded environment unless another adult or convicted of a sex offense is permission has been granted. If you can advise, cooperative, violating, arresting.
1: He's cooperative, he's violating, we caught him with an open container of alcohol, and we're at Wingfield Park, which is directly right next to school. So I believe he's violating. You want to let him know?
0: I copy.
1: And if they don't want him, we'll be citing him for open container in public.
0: Question 73.
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9: So.
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8: Wash out 2762, negative 2729 on 1. Picasso, Sam Ida Lincoln, Victor Adam, Space, Paul, Ida Charles, Adam Zebra Ocean, First of Kelly, King Edward, Lincoln Lincoln Yellow, date of birth 06-09-1997, Nevada OON 080-476-3476.
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0: Lisa, 079, Robert 34, Nevada on Toyota.
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2: SCC Red Mountain Milling. 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
3: Nora 233 with Oceans instead of the zeros. It comes back clear on a 2015 Acura. Expires 419 of 27.
1: 10-4, yeah, that'd be correct. Thank you.
2: Charles 257, 10-4. Charles 252, Reno.
4: Roger that.
2: 10-4. I was really seeing I thought it was 4th and Lake. Charles 257, Reno. 4th and what location?
4: 4th and 6,
2: 10-4. Reno and all units are because he's going to be close to Charles 257. Go 4th and 6, repeating green's close.

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0: heard one more yet. You can have the show.
1: Copy, Lunch 95 and Code 4. We have that. Yes, good frequency is going to be open for normal traffic. Repeating, green is open. Real clear. Charles 255. I show that you're on St. Charles 252. Charles 251. Actually, we'll see.
2: Unknown at that time, and that's the supervisor's problem.
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1: Ocean 73, Officer Reed, Ocean 73, Reno, checking code 4.
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9: Lincoln Ocean, Robert Ida Ocean, first of phonetically, Henry Edward Robert, Ida Boy Edward, Robert Tom Ocean. 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Illinois ON SAM 4 60 32 00 4149.

0: ci offre.
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1: 16. Seeing route to Charles 431.
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1: 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I'll be en route to 99A Colony Road.
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0: 10:41, good morning. 10-6, apartment 1 for Trace.
1: 10:41.
0: Watch, Super 50, go for it.
2: Copy, go for it.
0: Charles 26, Charles 10.
3: Good.
0: You want me to head down to the basement and grab the people?
3: Yeah, that's fine. I forgot up here.
0: Copy.
4: Card number 080-659.

0: King Zebra, Boy Lincoln, Ocean Noir, David, Villain Park.
1: Number 14.
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4: Copy, thank you.
1: Sierra Madre, Rosa Park Apartments across from the tennis courts. You take a left after the entrance. The welfare check of a female subject being pushed by an 8-year-old male juvenile. For a complainant, reporting party there, stating they look lost and confused, stating they don't know where they live and that they were going to the Nugget. Female, the white female, 80s, with a pink blouse, red pajama pants, and a wheelchair. And the male is a white male, 8 years of age, red sleeveless shirt and tan shorts. 4650 Sierra Madre.
0: Thank you.
1: Sam, 284, Reno.
0: 284.
1: Switch to share.
0: Reno, 7270, copy, Sierra Madre.
1: Sam, 7.
2: Is there any type of reference number or on the vehicle or sticker?
5: Yeah, that's weird. 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It's 6-3, so I wonder if parking enforcement didn't fax it or it got lost somewhere.
2: I copy.
0: J3, I'm marked.
1: Charles, 5-7-10-4.
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0: Can you 25 me here?
2: Hey, and Sam, 284 for 43, she advised she was going to reach out to parking enforcement as well.
0: Thank you. 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Sorry, hold on. 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
7: 21-14. 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Good. 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
0: I'm Tom Lincoln Edward. 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

0: Sorry, all right, 223, I'm calling you another North unit. He's got a 1099-120-923 Mountain Street.
1: Hello. Right, North 223, I'm code 4 right now. I was not able to contact with that female.
0: 10-4, 5-5, 10-8.
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3: 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Nothing in Chameleon.
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4: Templar, be advised, California returns are intermittent. 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
0: S-1684.
5: I know you got a bunch going on, but can I get a 20 out of it when you get a chance?
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0: 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Break, Sam, 2-8-4, we're done. 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
5: One George, King Frank, King 1, 6 King, 1 Robert, John 7, 66253. And I'll need a control for this. It's, all tires are really good.
0: There returns to an expired Nevada plate, 704, Sam, Nora, Mary. Which is a 1994 GM four-door wagon, and I will get that circling.
11: Thank you.
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0: In 64, we know. Thank you for waiting. Go ahead with your VIN.
5: Copy. It's going to be 2 Frank Mary, Zebra Adam, 5148, 1 boy,
10: at 582-88.
0: And Ocean 64, that VIN is clear. Return to a surrender Nevada plate of 452 X-ray X-ray William, which is that 2001 Ford Sportsman.
11: Washoe 2782, final stop here in third. Can you start me?

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0: 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I put her down witness lane there. I saw Aristagas in there, so that's the defendant's attorney.
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1: 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I'll be route to another follow-up. 1063, please.
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0: 9223, per records, the female has no priors.
1: Spark 261 tonight.
0: 261. Ocean 7-3, Vina. I'm not able to get that address to verify. I want to confirm 7070 Waltz Avenue.
1: Yeah, it's tough for me too. It's William Adam Lincoln, calling Sam Lane.
0: Yeah, sure enough, that goes 1 through 199. You'll just advise when you get there.
1: Copy.
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1: 4-5. 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
1: Copy. So can we give Carson City a call, see if they're able to pick up this one as well, since they're already coming, and if not, we can just go to another immediate tow?
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1: 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It's going to be a silver Chevy Trailblazer. 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

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Out of Nevada, lost a Butler, first of Roxanne with two N's. UB is 11471, ON 070, 117, 8392.

0: bring up last of Butts. I've got Attorney Shelby coming through courtroom C to meet with him. Butts. Copy, Butts.
1: Copy, thank you, Washer.
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1: I'll stick for 2. 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
2: Charles, 2-32-4 and 1063, cover.
1: What's
2: that? Replacing R245 to 140 North Virginia number 1051, number 245, I'll show you.
1: 45, 10, thank you.
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1: 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Can I get an expectation on vehicle tow?
2: 2003 Chevy four-door wagon, RO is lots of Taylor, first of Wesley at 2445 Adobe Spur, Reno.
3: Copy, thank you, Asher.
2: You're welcome. Ocean 64.
4: Case number, and then the tow truck driver looks like he's lost, so I'm on Market south of Vassar. You'll see me.
2: Number is going to be 11056, 11056, and you were on Market south of Vassar?
4: Yeah, Market south of Vassar.
2: Copy, I'll give him a call when I get off this one.
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5: J3. Colligan, last to Thomas, clear for courtroom seat.
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1: 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Ocean 73-1024, over to me.
2: How much is that measuring?
0: Out at the Shoreline Plaza Apartments off Dickerson, code 4.
3: Subject, Iowa is clear 29 about Nevada question. California 27. That's my mistake.
0: Wash 27 and route, follow up.
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0: 780 Vassar Street, in reference to event number 514 from yesterday.

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3: 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That's the end.

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1: Advisor, Deputy Lava.
0: Go for Ken.
1: Hey, Ken, we're not 10-6. Can we have bio cleanup in Hotel 5?
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3: 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And it's clear. No, 8, 7, 8, 7, 8, 7, 8, 7, 8, 7, 8, 7, 8, 7, 8, 7, 8, 7, 8, 7, 8, 7, 8, 7, 8, 7, 8, 7, 8, 7, 8, 7, 8, 7, 8, 7, 8, 7, 8, 7, 8, 7, 8, 7, 8, 7, 8, 7, 8, 7, 8, 7, 8, 7, 8, 7, 8, 7, 8, 7, 8, 7, 8, 7, 8, 7, 8, 7, 8, 7, 8, 7, 8, 7, 8, 7, 8, 7, 8, 7, 8, 7, 8, 7, 8, 7, 8, 7, 8, 7, 8, 7, 8, 7, 8, 7, 8, 7, 8, 7, 8, 7, 8, 7, 8, 7, 8, 7, 8, 7, 8, 7, 8, 7, 8, 7, 8, 7, 8, 7, 8, 7, 8

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2: 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Boy, Union Robert George Ocean Sam. First name is Mary Bill, Mary Adam Robert Ida. Boy. Boy Edward Lincoln. Birthday 10/24.
1: Sam, time for a copy off.
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0: and 233 vehicle moved down the roadway, 10-8.
1: 10-8. That there's a ladder on 580 southbound between the Glendale on-ramp and the Mill off-ramp in one of the middle lanes.
2: 10-3, thank you. Ocean 6, you're
3: talking. 294, are we now?
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2: 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First name is Jeff, John, Edward, Frank, Frank. 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
1: Can't get in for a copy.
0: Being around to the fraud in 1905.
1: Okay. Lincoln 233, code 4, thank you. Lincoln 233.

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1: 33.
0: 35. Residence number 230 for information. 7715 North Virginia in front of the federal highway at bus stop reference. For juvenile sitting at the bus stop all appear to be under the age of 5 with no adults seen around. 7715 North Virginia, NR 233, 235, NR 235.
1: 33.
0: 235.
2: 230. Anyone? Limit is on the
1: left.
2: 8. 233, 235, 10.
1: 33, 10A, thank you.
2: 35, 10A.
1: Mm-hmm. Washington 66. Washington 10, 35, 23, and I'll be available by myself. 231,
3: after Bannon vehicle.
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1: 65 North Edison Way. Can I get a 28 on Trinidad, please?
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1: 3848.

0: Grand Lincoln 231. First number plate 683848 says to be clear, expired on a 2006 Subaru. And go ahead with plate number 2.
1: Thank you. Nevada plate 203, Paul 06.
0: Benjamin.
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0: Santa Street 410-4, and yellow is up.
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6: 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It's going to be at Planet Fitness, 2863 North Town Lane. It's the previous 16-year-old. Who's now reported to be unconscious. Planet Fitness, 2863 North Town.
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8: Control, Port Charles 3.
9: Charles 3.
8: Good morning,
10: 1041. Good morning. Washington 272, according to the code 4. Good morning. Washington 2762, area check, South Eyes Regional.
11: May 2 all units just rebroadcasting that yellow frequency is open for the day in the South Hills and all South units on South Coast, which GL is requiring being yellow, it is open for the day.
3: Reno, Medic 3.

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1: Freeman, you need 440?
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1: 24 my last. 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
3: Can we let environmental know about some fluids here? The tow truck doesn't have sufficient sweep for it.
4: They are the
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0: GOI and myself, 47 female, northbound. You can cancel, please.
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0: 45 officer, 10-47 tonight. 4-7 tonight,
1: thank you.
0: 49 to 3, cleared without police contact.
1: Engine 2.

0: tag a case number and a tow to my location. It's for a boat. It'll be a bad tow.
1: We'll wait on the case number to see if we can get one out.
0: 10-4, it's on a trailer and the hitch looks fine.
1: What's the size of the hitch?
0: Oh God, let me go look.
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0: sparks. I have no idea. I don't know. It's a normal pitch. 71, are you still coming over here?
1: Yes, Audi and Sullivan.
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2: 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Watch out, the yellow is open.
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3: That 231 Flint Street.
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5: 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Respond eastbound Interstate 80 and North Wells Avenue. District 1, Engine 1. Respond eastbound Interstate 80 and North Wells Avenue.

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3: Well, it has no bottom, so I don't think you want this one.
0: Okay.
4: Sure. Copy, thank you, sir.
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1: When that VIN shows to be clear, looks like it's returning to an expired Nevada plate, 312 Adam Tom Nora on a 2004 sedan.
3: Copy, thank you. Can I get an exhortation band vehicle tow?
1: Again, 231, next in rotation is going to be Carson City tow. Repeat, Carson City tow. Copy, thank you.
0: VIN is 1 John 4, George William 3, 8 Sam 5, 2 Charles 1, 5 3 2, 4 6 on a Jeep Grand Cherokee.

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2: tonight. 10-4-2-9. 2-5-2 and 10-6-3-3. 5-1. 260 Claremont Street, I don't know part of the number, 10-4-10-16, male, female. Person is verbal, possibly physical. Female is screaming, let go. I'm on 1056 today, however, male was 1056 yesterday. RP is able to clean up the apartment if needed. 260 Claremont.
7: Parks 505 and out to Vicenza.
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1: Sam Twitcher.
2: Larry.
14: Reference this left prior to my contact. There's a staff advisor called Patrick Steen for this.
7: Sparks 261-632. First is off of California DL, last of Ali, Adam, Lincoln, Ida, first of Samir, phonetically Sam, Adam, Mary, Edward, Edward, Robert, DOB 512 of 88, California DL, David 14, 695, 548, break for second. 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
0: Are we being canceled?
3: 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Look for the alarm company. 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
1: Charles Henry 49667, New York.
0: Fire eastbound, West McCarran.
6: Sorry, closest to El Rancho.
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0: Copy, unit number 4. But it did not.
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0: Thank you.
1: Thank you.
0: No, I'm just sorry.

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0: 6-7-6-8. 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

0: 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Both units are up.
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3: 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It appears they are evacuating. I will be out investigating.
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0: Davis on 2 Boy Ida, Nor Ida, Nevada on a white Toyota.
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0: When you get on scene, I'll just have you guys walk the 6th floor. We had somebody with the apartment complex there. They were on the 6th and didn't see anything, but I'll have you double check. I tried to reset the alarm. It's not resetting.
1: Copy that.
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2: And control is responding for a possible lift assist 601 Sugar Tree Court. It's going to be a TAM frequency. And control is responding to 601 Sugar Tree Court.
3: Tier 4. Not sure how to, like, and doesn't that call just pop back up on the screen?
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2: At a circuit, I believe it's a circuit parking garage, the corner of 5th and West, floor number 4. I just had a Ford Mustang take off of me. I got the car, but the occupants are out of it. It's like a white male with a gray hoodie. I'll be checking floor number 4.
3: Copy, parking garage, 5th and West. Had some exploring from a Mustang white male with a gray hoodie.
2: Yeah, the plates on the Mustang is going to be 598 yellow 20.
3: Charles 257 10-4. Charles 252 1062 cover.
4: 52.
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5: 5-2-5-3. 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
3: 251.
2: Hi, dude. I think it was just one. I could only see the driver. He's wearing like a gray hoodie. But they booked it into the parking garage and they took off. So can you just check, like, 5th and Sierra, maybe, down on the ground level, see if you see him walking around?
6: Hey, sir. I'm coming from the Corp, yeah, so be a few.
2: Copy that. Thank you, sir.
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5: Catford.
9: The alarm company is saying they're getting a reset of the supervisory alarms, but not for the specific tones that caused the alarm in the first place.
0: I copy. We'll investigate.
5: There's
10: a white Mustang. I parked it in a handicap spot. Chief agency occupants coming out of it.
11: Charles 257, I'm landing with Circus Security now. What color was the Ford Mustang?
10: It's a white one. It's a white convertible. I have the Mustang. It's a white convertible Mustang with a brown top.
11: Copy. And you just want to see who got out of it? You have a little bit of static.
10: Yeah, there's a few persons see who got out of it, and then I keep looking for like a clothing description or a description in general. As a direction of travel.
11: Charles 257, copy.

City.

0: The hall is clear. Without going into everyone's room, I'm not going to be able to tell where it came from.
1: It doesn't seem to be getting any worse up there. Are there any strobes or alarms going off on that floor?
0: No, it looks like the alarm's been reset. No smoke or fire that we could see. We'll just walk the floors and feel the doors, but we can call this unfounded.
1: Command copies. I'll give you guys a few minutes to finish walking the floor before I let residents back in.
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3: 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Had a black Ford SUV take off on me southbound.
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3: Copy, was last DOT southbound Virginia?
2: From southbound Virginia, and then someone pointed in that it turned in towards the Peppermill parking lot. I'm checking that area right now. One of the driver had a white t-shirt on.
3: Copy.
4: West side of the park in the parking lot. I'll be out on a couple of vehicles.
0: Careful.

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2: 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Code 4.
0: 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And if they see our cars, they'll be able to see us from there.
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1: Hello. Washer, you'll be there. I'm sorry. I'm here.
2: Four 730 Charles 5 on a 2001 Honda.
3: 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Can I get an
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2: Actually, I'll have to take a picture. It's too high. Stand by.
4: Copy.
2: 43, I made an assist for you and show you working it if you want to refresh your screen.
4: Okay, thank you.
3: I'll be 1042. Have a good day.
0: Have a good day.
2: Four Reno, the next rotation will be all points towing. Repeat, all points towing.
5: I'll be all points. I am heading. Thank you.
2: Lincoln 234.
5: Back to me, but they're not getting back to me yet, and they're probably GOA, dude. Unfortunately.
6: Copy. I was just kind of searching around. I came to over to the Silver Lake, the area. CP's deck came down this way. No luck so far.
5: No, he completely went against traffic in the parking garage. Like, there's only one way to go up that, come out that parking garage. He went against traffic all the way up it, and everyone was like pointing. But by the time I got to the car, he was out of it and gone.
6: Is the car in the parking garage?
5: I left it there. See if he comes back to retrieve his vehicle.
6: Cover that. Or just book those keys for safekeeping, so you can come and get them.
5: That was option number two, but he was smart enough to take his keys with him.
6: Ah, that's too bad.
5: Thank you for coming.
6: Hello?
7: Answer 43 security claims they don't have cameras over there, but allegedly they were still going to be checking.
5: Oh, cover that. There's a bunch of them right on the fourth floor, but I appreciate it. Thank you.
7: You know, security helpful as could be.
2: To have an expired Nevada ID. Physicals show female 58130 brown and brown and 1087 for information only at a local.
4: Good.
2: She does have history of resisting a public officer in 2024.
4: Okay,
1: thank you. Ventrell 257 UTL today.
8: Turn available 10-8 deputy to go to the TPO office to stand by. Apparently one of the applicants is getting a little aggressive with staff.
1: 28.
9: Yep. I was going to the Wash County Health Unit at 1940 East 4th, reference a battery. I don't have much further than that, 1940 East 4th.
1: Thank you.

0: Hello, this is Lieutenant Sergeant Smith.
1: Lieutenant, I'm responding to the Welsh County Hope Unit at 1940 East 4th. Reference a battery. I don't have much further than that. 1940 East 4th.
0: Right, sir.
2: Okay. Going to be last of Lewis, first of Manny, black male adult. Born in 03, can't understand the date or month. Says he might be out of Oroville, California, but try them in both.
3: Dean, I'll be around to the Hope Unit. Just keep one patrol unit going, I'll handle the 17.
1: 10-4, trust you whether I can treat you tonight.
4: I did not, but Charles 28 is already there, standing by.
5: Hope One, Reno's asking what's the time frame on the assault and battery. They don't have any central units at this time.

0: in the original call, can you change it to a child call, and can I get a case number?
1: Do you want the case in the original also?
0: Okay, sir.
2: How did you want me to close out your previous?
3: Might as well. Thank you.
2: 10-4.
4: Two eleven. Can you show me out of the address? Attempt to contact the owner.
2: 4. Do you want a cover?
4: Negative.
5: Sparks 2-4.
1: Go ahead.
5: Y'all can send 22 on that Wyoming plate.
1: Stop.
2: Local sign at the library that exceeds signage dimensions. RP advises the sign belongs to candidate Filippo, and the RP is also stating that he does not work at the library or for Washington County, he's just a passerby. At the Incline Library.
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0: that name, so I can't run them without a date of birth.
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1: 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Respond 10640 North McCarran Boulevard, Unit C223, District 8, Engine 8. Respond 10640 North McCarran Boulevard, Unit C223.
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0: was. We're going to stage a little away from the aircraft, then we'll respond and break. Reno dispatch, if you're listening, this is all training. This is the training scenario.
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3: Hey, Reno Engine 12, do you know if they've made contact with tech already, the elevator tech?
4: Looks like they have, but they can't get there until approximately 12 o'clock.
1: What's that address? 1768 Verbena.
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5: It should be code 4.
0: Reno, this is Rhino 2. I have a 737 Southwest aircraft with a reported 145 people on board. They have not evacuated, but I have an APU fire in the rear of the aircraft. Rhino 2 and Rhino 3 will be in fire attack. Offensive strategy, Captain Comas will have command. This will be the airport incident. All units continue in. Staging area 1 will be activated. I'll get back to you with further.
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7: This one, sorry, that last one was a WFA. This one's going to be a WMA. Last of George, Ida, Lincoln, Lincoln, Edward, Mary. First of John, Edward, Robert, Adam, Lincoln, David. Date of birth, 5/9/88.
6: Temper, and sorry, there's a little bit of background. First of Kim, King, Adam, Mary.
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0: sir. 94. Sam 2-9-2, Sam 2-9-4, meet the 7-11 at 211 East Grove Street. In the parking lot for unwanted subject, pause on a verbal disturbance, refusing to leave. So there's a black male, 50 years of age, 6'4", white hat, black shirt. 7-Eleven, parking lot, 211 East Grove.
4: Angel 1.
3: Jimmy Stack 566929 Northwood Boulevard for a 911 business hang up. Negative disturbance heard. Looks like it was coming from the pool phone. 929 Northwood.
0: Same 386, I copy.
6: 9-2, I'm also close. You can cancel 9-4.
0: Copy, same 10-4, Reno Street tonight.
6: Okay, thank you. Okay. Four, and you can secure cover. Thank you.
7: Medic 2, red frequency assignment, medical emergency. 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
8: I'll be back out on Wells under ID.
3: Hope on switch to yellow. Washoe County Green is closed.
8: Washington.
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8: us. Both units are clear. HOJ, and we'll be back out under 80 at Wells.

0: Charlie, Yellow, versus Christopher, Charles, Robert, Ida, Sam, Tom, Ocean, Paul, Henry, Edward, Robert, middle name is Jason, date of birth 11-16-1984, with Nevada LN 00201358.
1: Confirming that was 538.
0: Hey, from 538.
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2: My apologies.
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1: Ava.
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0: Out of Nevada, last of Winters, first of Jimmy, John Ida, Mary Mary, Ida Edward. QB 1212 of 48. 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

0: Sir, can you give me a 21 at 6266 when you get a chance, please? Washoe 2033, Lieutenant 8, report decline. Notes on the call.
1: It's actually me 19:45, 4:5, and the OLN instead of a 6 has a 5 in it.
0: 10-4, thank you.

0: Is that for 7-4?
1: Affirm. Am I showing you 10-8?
0: Yeah, sorry about that. Note that it's 24-10-8.
1: Definitely.
2: Fusion.
3: 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I'm very available.
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4: Right now, Ocean 65. 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
1: Can we have TAC 1 for this elevator instead?
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5: The maid and a male are right on the third floor, and I think the older female's on the fourth floor. Going to check now.
6: All right, truck 15 should be rolling in any second. 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Sounds like the tech might be on scene down there as well.
7: Info Unix 2 West Street for 43, the subjects are now walking on the skywalk. One subject, possibly 1032, has it on his waistband. Described, we have a white male, gray hooded sweatshirt, red black clothing, a white female with blonde hair, and a ponytail, pink and black colored clothing.
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7: No, 223.
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10: Two motor 17, A from standby, just one break, 2 north 33, go ahead and clear traffic.
1: Sorry about last over Mary, Robert, Adam, Mary, Ida, Robert, through Zebra, Fisher, Carlos, Charles, Adam, Robert, Lincoln, Ocean, Sam, Middle of the Shore, Charles, Data Bird 0320, 1988, with the Nevada OLN 02019-24372.
11: Last of Gould, George Union Lincoln, first of Zareem, Zebra Adam Robert, Edward Nora, date of birth 03-22-74, Nevada DL 080-124-2565, 6%.
10: That was the driver of vehicle one?
11: Correct.
1: Do the report.
10: 177.
12: In District 45, Forensic 45, medical aid breathing problem at 5805 Sunblock Circle, cross of East 8th Avenue at No Cross Street. Address point.
4: This is 911. It's cool.
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13: I'm going to meet with security before we do any enforcement action on these guys.
12: Sparks Fire Main Assignment, Medical Emergency, 276-51 Badalona Court.
14: Rhino 3, or Rhino 2, we are on scene of a 737 Southwest Airlines. We have a number one engine fire that's actively burning. We have no slides deployed. I repeat, nobody is evacuating the aircraft. We are in offensive strategy at fire attack. Captain Comas has command. This is the airport incident. I'd like to activate staging area 1 for all incoming units. I'll be attempting a 360. Get back to you with further.
9: Battalion 3, copy Rhino 2, on scene of a number one engine fire on a 737 Southwest airline with no slides deployed, negative slides deployed. Reports of 136 souls on board at gate Bravo 6. Break Reno, Battalion 3, let's have all landside resources stage on Gentry Way at the Southwest staging area, gate 215.
7: Thank you.
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7: Again, 234 Tepper. VIN is clear. Returns to a suspended Nevada plate of 859 for Adam 0. Expired. 6-14-25 and a 2001 is easy for Roll Wagon.
11: Copy. 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
10: Is that going to be DNS tow? Repeating DNS tow.
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3 another. WMA left of Sam, Henry, Ida, Frank, Frank, Lincoln, Edward, Tom, Edward, first of Adam, date of birth 3/27/91.

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0: 10-4. 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
1: Other locations in the north parking garage at 6th and Sierra. I was there, but we were like coming down east.
0: Happy to know some parking 6th and Sierra east.
1: And originally we are coming out of the northeast exit doors right now.
2: Two five seven, 230. Do we have charges yet? We have enough to detain them. Yes. Copy. 257. They are on the street now. They're still in the parking garage.
3: They're out onto the street now.
2: Okay, copy. Let me see if I can get out of this parking garage and figure out where they went.
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2: Oh, 234 information until I have central. If you can start towards 444 Robert Street, that's a residence turned into apartment. I'm on unit number second floor, checking the welfare of a subject. The reporting party, a passerby, saw a female and or child banging on the window in distress. The female was in the middle window on the east side of the building. No better. 444 Robert Street.
0: Be short, is that there or was that the male going northbound?
3: I didn't see him. Let me turn around.
0: 4-5, copy. 3-5 in a row.
3: Wait, no, 2-2. Looks like a male matching that red shirt description just ran westbound, or sorry, eastbound across Virginia Street.
4: 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Respond 3800 South Virginia Street, Atlantis Casino.
0: Can you repeat that?
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4: Talking to 257 on the radio, there's one of the white tank top, he's back in the area of the Jimmy John's. Took the red shirt off. Jimmy John's, 7 in Virginia.
5: Yeah, you might be shirtless. No, I saw somebody shirtless over there with black pants. I'm not sure if it's him or not.
0: Area is all unit green, is going to be closed for units on the west call for crosstalk with getting green. It's closed, stay in the clear.
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6: Master Reeves, hyphen Rojas, Robert Union, Ida Zebra, hyphen Robert Ocean, John Adam Sam, first of Louise, Lincoln Union, Ida Sam, date of birth 11/07/1997, Nevada DL 020-733-9913, and he's a self-surrender here at PAR, so I think he's a, might be 99 out of Reno.
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2: 10-4, thank you.
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4: Cops, thanks, Reno.
7: Six Saber 70.
4: Yeah.
8: Attack is trying to lower the elevator all the way down.
4: So, guys, he might be over in the general area of the St. Mary's now. He was last seen in Bayport, Virginia, running westbound.
7: 49.
2: Jumper.
7: 42.
2: Jumper.
4: Yeah, westbound.
9: Dad went over to Tahoe for some reason. That's weird.
10: Last unit, you're on school police north.
7: I'm just going in the wing zone.
8: Just fire.
0: Copy, doctor.
4: You're going to set up to the Walgreens parking lot.
5: Moving west, out the back, down south.
4: So you're going to get that way, son.
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5: 3-6.
2: Six, mostly static. Are you asking what Reno is closed for?
7: Negative on the route to.
0: Copy.
7: Cannon 6, I'm en route to their foot pursuit.
0: Field number 38, off of the Cannon District 3, their frequency assignment and we're field number 38. University North is 8 with 1 to 2.
4: So, 257, I copy that. I'll be there in just a second.
11: Just clear, please.
2: 627.
11: 7 yellow, Tom Roberts, 305 California, Black Lexus.
4: Well, I mean, somebody go back over the Chevron. The owner. any ditch closing stuff with us?
5: Hey, Myers, who is Fernando Valor out of here?
4: Yep, I was just going to say that's Fernando Valor.
9: Just go phone for Mina. And actually ask if she even needs to stay.
3: 6-7.
6: I'll be out at 2301 Audi, space 70.

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2: Charles, do you have my number?
3: Yeah, can we please get the closest air ambulance to respond as well? Engine 46 will be the ground contact on that course.
4: Fundable or 10% cash out of Washoe County, Reno Justice Court. Shows the same 10 and N listing in locals as of 10-1 of 25 for domestic battery out of Washoe County. I know you gave me an OLN, but it did not come back, so I'm not sure if it's our returns that are still delayed.
5: You're good, it sounds like a SR guy. Can you go ahead and confirm that? I'm going to go 95 here in a minute.
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7: Engine
8: 12. And we're going to tell you that Green's going to be back open for normal traffic channel release from units 8th and University, repeating Green is back open.
6: Green, go ahead.
7: Sure, covered in static, was that William 220?
9: Reno, truck 15, we're coming.
7: Truck 15.

0: Iran, it's all unit. Green's going to be back open for normal traffic. Turn release from units. Avon University repeating. Green is back open.
1: Last unit covered in static. Was that William 220?
2: Arena, truck 15, we're coming.
1: Truck 15.
3: Charles 251, case number for the follow up is 11065. We're repeating 11065.
2: Got it, thank you.
4: 10-4.
5: NR-22.
4: Can you pen this current call? Subject is not available to meet. He will recontact later today, and both myself and 21 will be en route stack 618.
5: 10-4.
2: Number 35.
5: 10-35.
2: 559 via 21.
3: The disturbance on London, signaling via light night.

0: Charles 257.
1: Charles 257. Just reporting, we're in the video surveillance. It does potentially look like he had a 1032. He might have dropped it somewhere along the run.
2: Robert Street, by chance.
3: At 0444. Hitting 0444.
4: Having a work, thank you.
5: Medical emergency to 2290-Deschutes Drive.
0: Charles 431, can you go through traffic? I copied you on the call. What was that?
3: Oh, 255, you're not trying to talk. So as far as what I can tell, he has three, I believe they're going to be, possibly F rank, or at least one's an F rank, one's a gross misdemeanor. Two F rank, one gross misdemeanor. I heard only revoking about a 27.

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1: Affirmative. Any chance you have the third identifier for him?
2: Yes, I have it this one.
3: I did get a hit on the serial number out of New York. However, it's coming back on a make SGA in the caliber of 22. So it's not a match.
0: Copy. Thank you.
3: 10-4.
2: Hi, I'm in the first social room.
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3: One George Boy, 4 Charles Zebra, Charles George 7, Charles Frank 2, 31845.
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6: 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Nora
7: 245. Last of Adam George Union, Ida Robert Robert Edward, and then Nunez Nora Union Nora Edward Zebra. First to Yesenia, Yellow Edward Sam, Edward Nora, Ida Adam. QB 11-24-77, Socia's 847-16-8583. Break for number 2.
8: Confirming that was a space, not a hyphen between Aguirre and Nunez?
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0: Turn around 33, 10-4.

0: 150, I'm sorry, you were expressing.
1: 2881
0: Silverton.
2: Oh, 251.
0: What is it?
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1: Our crash rescue, you have an alert 3 ground emergency. 737 Southwest Airlines reporting of a number 1 engine fire. The pilot is saying that they have deployed flags. There's 135 souls on board with 10,000 pounds of fuel. Do you copy?
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3: 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Secondary vehicle, negative description, two males, one female involved. 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No further information. 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
1: Motor 2 Sparks. Sorry for the delay. Vin was showing clear with an expired permit on a 2012 Chevy pickup truck in Omar's Clinton Match, Nevada, California. Negative Tempo. Tempo, thank you.
2: Park T1, then to go over to the circus. Park grabs.
3: Oh, yeah, I can meet him over there if there's no one there yet. It's going to be the fourth floor of the west circus garage. It's going to be a white Mustang.
0: They are en route now. Let me see if I can find out where they are. I-80 West 4th Street area.
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0: 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I believe so. 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Pepper?
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6: This works 241. I'll be out of Nevada 69, John 575.
0: Any unwanted on Liberty.
4: This is information they received. It wasn't a CO problem. So we can cancel it immediately.
7: Also Strickland, Sam, Tom, Robert, Ida Charles King, Lincoln Adam, Nora David, Brewster Irvin, Edward Robert, Victor Adam Nora, DOB 070486. Social Security number 256-550743.
4: I copy. We can take that. Ray Quino, can we take that call, please?
0: Yes. Yeah.
4: Andrea, Engine 13 is available. Thank you. Engine 13.
5: Please.
4: Suffer. 6-1-10-8.
5: Suffer.

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1: Charles 251.
2: You can catch me in, I got it.
1: Charles 251, copy, I'll show you tonight.
0: I won't have to sing.
1: And that's me, Charles 251, read it from 63. Secondary to the CVS at 1119 California Avenue. Continue 50 reporting party referenced a subject who was making inappropriate sexual hand gestures and statements. That subject has since left in a white Honda Civic with Nevada 64438. The white male in his 60s, glasses, brown t-shirt with sweatpants. A reporting party requesting that I meet with officers 4D17 and standing by in a silver Kia SUV. CVS 1119 California.
3: 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Cuffer.
4: Engine 31. 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
5: 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That's still the MVP.
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1: 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Physical show, male, 6'3", 210, bronze and blue.
0: 10-4, any tattoos or descriptors?
1: Have a scar on his right forearm of 3 inches for an injury. Tattoo on his right shoulder of a rose. Tattoo on his left calf of a cross and the word dad with a date of 6/30/68 and 11/16/2012. Shows to have a tattoo on his chest of lips and shows to have a pierced tongue.
0: 10-4, that's the subject. Thank you.
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0: Вошел в идиот. Can I get a 29 on a WMJ, please? Last of Bolin Baker, first of Bruce, it's Boy Ocean Lincoln Edward Nora, Boy Adam King Edward Robert, versus Bruce, common spelling, DOV 826 of 13, and I'll take case number 2.
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7: Mary Edward Zebra Adam, first of Jessica, common spelling, DOB 822-78-78-OLN-080-267-7177, break to the VIN. 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

0: do find the call that references RPD case number 26-8794. 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
0: Copy, thanks. 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
2: Spark 703. Multiple warnings here, continuing eastbound along the river.
0: Comfort.
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1: Pull them out. 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
3: Your subject is showing 1099 for FTA. Descriptors show white male, 52150, brown and brown. It's going to be 1099 for FTA for a misdemeanor crime, the use of and possession of drug paraphernalia. Out of Washington Sheriff's Office, Reno Justice Court, for 500 cash bail, bondable, or 10% cash. Looks like the same warrant is listed in local for FTA after bail out of Washoe County as of 5/21/26.
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0: Please.
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3: Forward dispatch status.
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4: Then check when you're ready.
5: 728 from Sam, I just want to break 221, Marshall.
4: Foil.
5: 221, I apologize. I forgot our California system is not returning for at least 20 to 30 minutes, so I won't have that delay for you.
1: Copy. What was the...
5: Descriptor show white male, 52150, brown and brown. It looks like per local... It should.

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1: 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Next question, code 4.
0: Sam 70.
2: Sam 270 on stack 608. Can you put a note in for officers to call him if he's not around? This is from a theft up on Gypsum Road that was this morning. And you can prove ownership of the items in his brother's apartment.
0: All that it was, that occurred on Gypsum, and he's not home, he wants a phone call instead.
2: You requested that officers call him if they're not able to find him when they respond to it. With the fire responses and numbers, you probably have a fire from earlier in the day. Maybe you can end it.
0: Copy all of that. I'll put it in there.
2: Thank you.
0: No problem.
3: Area, what they fill out a statement?
4: Morning. Could you log me on, please? Show me on traffic.
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4: Southbound Virginia is going to be by Sierra Summit. It's going to be on Nevada 819 Yellow King King, and I'll be code 4.
0: Sure.
6: 261.
5: Smith.
3: 1-4 Henry Union 1-2-2-0, 5 X-ray, Charles Adam, Tom 3046. And it should ideally come back to the same license plate.
0: Advance plate.
3: Tenera 21 Washoe, can you send a check?
0: Okay. I feel like I can get someone closer if I can start you towards Charles 2513 Eagle Street, Unit A, out of making contact with the other involved.
6: Okay.
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0: PhD, they are going to send over a mugshot, your email, to verify if your subject is actually the subject, just because a few things are off by like a number. So if you can advise after you see that.
1: Copy, will do.
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2: 261.
0: Of course.
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0: call 336, or correction, sorry, let me start over. 1 Frank Adam, Frank Paul 3, 3 Paul 6, 2 William 3, 31090 on a 4.
1: I just want to work on 2 before you.
2: Sorry.
3: That was them. They were repoing the car as he kept avoiding them turning it, or him turning it back in.
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1: Copy that. 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
2: For Reno, 263. 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A red pickup on a camper trailer, nothing else, no one else seen her in or around the vehicle. RP believes it's 1037 on innovation between Long Lane Double R.
1: R69223.
0: Can I do? I'm sorry, your subject, Clark Lopez, is clear of Allen Pneumatic Classy.
1: Copy that, clear.
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0: Okay, from standby, just one ahead of you, break 6-4-36, Washoe, go ahead with your traffic.
3: It's going to be lots of Jones, phonetically so. John, Ocean, Nora, Edward, Sam, first of. John, Edward, Nora, Ida, Frank, Edward, Robert. DOB 0222-1959. It's going to be Arizona, OLN, Victor 74761027.
1: 261.
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5: 4438. Michael Jones, can I call please? Sparks 2-4-0. I'll be tight and glad to
4: play. Round.
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5: John 17, same traffic.
0: John 17.
4: Yeah, Colorado, Bleeden, transfer supplies going westbound on Prairie Dale, we're going to turn
3: suffer. Suffer.
6: Sorry, I'll be 10A, he's unadvised.
5: Washoe, 2 North 33. I think it's be 10A. Checks okay. 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

0: Flood traffic on Stanford, just north of 8th Street.
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1: 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Nevada DL, last of phonetically Mary Ocean Robert, Adam Nora, first of Julio, John Union, Lincoln, Ida Ocean. 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
2: Who is going to be clear valid is going to be SSAM compliant and a convicted tier 2 Texas sex offender. Registered as of January of this year to 594 Gamble Drive in Sparks for possession of a gun while under the influence and the SSAM offenses. Positive union, Tom, Sam, and weapons.
0: 2-4.
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5: 36. Frequency assignment, medical emergency. Respond southbound Interstate 580 and Glendale Avenue, District 1. Engine 1, respond southbound Interstate 580 and Glendale Avenue.
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1: Sonar 41, your first subject, Albon, is clear, Valley, Nevada, Class C, with restrictions of crashing buses. Your second subject, Stevens, is showing 10 and 9 non-extraditable out of Clark County for driver's license with suspension. Your subject also showed to have a revoked CCW, and he should have a valid Nevada ID only, with descriptors of 62200 and brown and brown. He shows to have a revoked Utah 27. It states suspended, no insurance, under status for driver's license, non-commercial status, and then it says license, non-commercial driver, yes. I believe he's still suspended.
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2: Engine 1.
4: We got off I-80, Second Street exit. Still no sign of a gray Mazda. Do you have any further?
2: The female is having difficulty speaking, stated it would be exit right after the ball, and is in a dark gray Mazda 3.
4: I'll be en route, and if she doesn't feel safe in her garage, go ahead and have her back out and meet us out by the road.
0: Pepper.

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1: Bayless Station, you have a go prelim and B for Roman. Roman for B.
0: Oh, so we've taken Roman before Russell?

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1: Good one. 9223.
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0: Star, Chuck 11, did I mishear you? Are we canceled off this?
1: Yeah, Engine 11 said they can handle for you.
0: 10-4, we are completely available.
1: 10-4.
2: Thompson, code 4, I'm thinning.
1: Thompson.

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0: And for what else, Ron?
2: Turning site.
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0: Washoe 216, 23.
3: 216.
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10: Think in 233.
3: Washoe 1063.
2: Go for both.
11: Pretty big. Hey, just show me that. Beckworth at North Hills. Over.
10: 1032.
3: Stockton first of Miraba, unknown weapons, no longer landline, 235 Idaho Street. And for 43, and that does have a lieutenant and a game warden on scene, and they have made contact with the male suspect.
2: Watch the motor 12, just confirming they're just looking for cover.
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2: Copy and route to Golden Valley.
3: Confirmed.

0: This is her boyfriend. I think his name is Frederick Johnson. He was on Bronze Hill, which is just down the street. Last time they got in a domestic kind of thing, and she took off early in the morning and hid in this lady's horse barn. This kind of sounds like a very similar incident given the area. So if you see a younger girl kind of wandering around, it's probably that girl.
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2: And normal response.
0: Copy.
3: Yeah, I'm right behind you. Is anybody closer to scene? I'm right behind you, Jero.
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0: 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There's an alert on that residence for an SAM offender, confrontational with police.
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5: No. Sean's going to go in to see with McKendall, and I got in custody. He's in here, legal visit, along with corrections, sir.
4: Okay, we have an arrest warrant for Shelby down in the shoe.
1: 46 is available for that.
4: 46, can you run down there to window 6? It's a gal, you can't miss her. Window 6.
1: En route.
6: Welcome out to 1855 McLeod Avenue. To aware of that location in the parking lot of the Greater New Hope Baptist Church, check for a prowler, last name 1335 hours, subject is a black male, mid-40s, 6'2", thin build, short braided hair, wearing sunglasses and a white tank top. I appear there's the subject was trying to hop the fence into their backyard. RP advised they were in the middle of changing in front of an open window and the subject was looking over the fence. Subject then went over the neighbor's fence and tried the same thing. Subject last seen near the storage containers, 1855 McLeod Avenue.
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2: Thank you, and out.
1: Yep. Park City Unit, paramedic, drawn to 565 Sparks Boulevard for a medical attempt, recently Sparks Boulevard.
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0: 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Good afternoon, 1041. We'll be on assignment with Patrol Standards.
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3: Copy, and Virgin.
4: 211, Sparks. Does not conform. Can you run it again?
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4: South Park.
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1: Hey, there are you two, Reno checking, go for it.
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0: Point. 47. 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Your guy, shorts, pants, anything like that?
4: Negative. 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They just requested an area check.
0: Okay.
5: Antelope Valley Road, 3260 Antelope Valley Road, there's a residential burglary. 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Working off of Washoe Green.
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9: Henry 72. 31, the van comes back clear on an 03 Ford sedan. 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
3: 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Respond 350 Capitol Hill Avenue, District 3, Ladder 3. Respond 350 Capitol Hill Avenue.
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4: Call from her friend stating her boyfriend was putting her hands on her. RP is not on scene. Male is an unknown last name, first of Roberto. Female is first of Alicia. And nothing further.
1: No problem.

screen, he'll leave a wage. However, Nieder, his attorney's not requesting him be transported back to jail just yet. Transportation's been advised.

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3: 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Sorry, is he not the mic with you?
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10: 1 for 15,
3: 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Ely Hansen, House 1. Bob Anderson, Tom, Kenny, thank you.
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3: Walsh, Professor 40, we're making entry into the resident.
5: Taxi 40, Central making entry, 14-14.
3: And K-9 has entered the building.
5: 10-4, K-9 has entered the building, 14-14.
3: Walsh, K-9, I've also seen our analysis unit.
5: Can
6: I transfer? 10-2-10 unit available to secure and respond as cover 10735RR at the advanced ENT doctor's office in the lobby for an unwanted who's also 1056, pending 1055. Unknown if she drove herself or was dropped off. Last of more of Tammy, a white female in her 50s, medium build, dark black hair, pink or red sundress. She's causing a verbal disturbance with the doctor who's trying to prevent her from driving herself home intoxicated. 10735RR.
3: I'll be tonight.
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3: 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It's going to be for a 32-year-old female. Our RP is a child caller. It's hard to get accurate information. And engine 33, this just reconfigured priority one for a seizure.
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0: 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It's a 12 to 14-year-old male juvenile per the RP. The father is on scene now. They are not requesting assistance or medical. Village in Rockland.
1: Right now, PD received a 911 hang-up from your main line. Just they received a second one from a child who said, "My name is James. Goodbye." For Wooster.
2: Copy, I'll check it out.
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0: Clarification, it looks like the father just went and picked up the son and possibly left.
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0: 1st, you've got Antelope Valley, Washington Green is back open.
1: Alright,
2: 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Charles Ward, detective, on for check.
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5: 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What's the update right now?
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7: Terminal 17, this was at Village and Rockland. The RP was a passerby that witnessed a 12 to 14 year old person's bike. Some kind of air arrived on scene in 7 hours along the lunch. Get hit. That we thought the juvenile was hit by a vehicle. But according to the first RP, they're no longer in the area.
3: Washington for 7-8. What was the Marion that responded?
7: We have 2021 and 2033 responding to this accident.
8: 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All I found who it was.
3: 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Go ahead and just dispatch 1.
2: Wash motor 12, motor 14 will be in route. You can secure all the other units.
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7: 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You ready, go ahead.
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You're available for a UN call too. Having issues with video media in Corp 1. Left law and right law. Copy, I'll be right there.

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0: let me know when Judge Bershey's done.
1: Repeat.
0: I'm just asking Housing Court Bailiff to let me know when she's done in there.
2: I copy code 4, still need a second unit, non-code 3, nor 235, I'm not sure of your 20, so at your discretion?
3: Fine, just about 23.
2: 10-4.
1: Sean, he's coming right back.
3: Yeah, Charles
2: 317,
3: good morning, 1041 tonight.
2: Charles
3: 317,
4: good morning.
3: Switch, please.
4: Six, can I, 2. NBMI, stop taking my clear, no matter.

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1: Motor 30.
0: Spoke with the RP 771. There is no crash, there's no people out there that are hurt. Motor guys are going to head out there and do a little bit of follow-up, but there is no current active scene.
1: I copy, thank you. And so that's going to be related to the 856, the actual accident. I'll go ahead and express those calls.
0: Copy, thank you.
2: Washington 1, Charlie.
1: 691.
2: 80's mobile, no play all day.
1: Oh,
3: this is Vivi. Can you turn around?
1: Hello. 1235.
3: One dropped off.
1: Go ahead, 14. 294, enemy unit recover 600 Geiger grade number 1436 for a 1016 with lots of yelling juveniles, two infants. RP's an uninvolved neighbor hearing the disturbance from 600 Geiger grade number 1436.
0: Charles 350.
3: Charles 350.
0: I'm doing 1041, you should be 10-8, please.
3: 350, good morning.
1: 877.
0: Copy. 270, copy.
1: 270.
3: Hotel 73, what should we do, check?
2: Don't do that.
3: Okay, fine. 6782, what should we do, check?
0: I'm going to get a 29 on one female.
4: The Mary Ocean, Robert Ocean, first of Tom Adam, Mary Adam, Robert Adam, DOB 322 of 1976, DL out of Nevada 32002772121.
3: 23524.
0: Yeah, Lincoln 330. Should be monitoring yellow.
1: Lincoln 330.
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1: 9678.
6: 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Lieutenant.
1: Good morning.
7: Copy. Maybe they're going to be standing by. What was the Crosswood Village then?
3: Rockland.
7: Copy. Thank you.
3: No problem. Thank you.
1: Charles 27 Yellow. I'm at Charles 27 Yellow.
0: What is it?
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0: Copy, thank you.
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7: Go ahead.
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10: 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We're actually going to use Judge Clifton on this.
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0: 245.
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7: Lester Thompson, Tom Henry Ocean, Mary Paul, Sam Ocean Norris, First of Randall, Robert Adam Norris, David Adam Lincoln, DOB 080848, Nevada OLN 08029793577. That's a white female adult.

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2: 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That's Meyer, where are the keys?
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0: Okay. 245. Charles 315 reporting.
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2: Engine 9, stand by 1. We just got this call transferred over. 44 is not on the air yet.
0: Charles 315, Charles 316 Reno, switch to yellow. I met Charles 315, Charles 316 to yellow.
6: 15 seconds. 16.
3: Charles 315 on yellow.
4: And 16.
2: Charles 315, Charles 316, 1190 Country Estates Circle, Crystal Lake Park by the parking lot and tennis courts on the south end for a 1037 subject that was trying to get into a vehicle or locked himself out. However, the reporting party keeps recontacting that she believes that he has a 1032. It's going to be a white male in his 40s, 6'2", medium build, brown buzz cut hair, a blue jacket, unknown color pants. It's going to be in the area of Crystal Lake Park at 1190 Country Estates Circle.
4: 15. 16.
2: Looks like he's now closer to the playground.
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2: 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Break Engine 44, you can send down Reno Engine 9, it's going to be closer. 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
0: Charles 312, good morning.
7: BRP advised the subject had a beer inside, but when he went outside, he started drinking beers out of his backpack. He also was yelling at staff. 18705 Village Center.
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1: Tom 352.
0: Yeah, Tom 352, and Hillcrest on follow-up. Hillcrest, what's your
1: name? Tom 352.
2: Sky Vista Parkway Trading Post Road at the bus stop.
0: Weather Charles 311, come for good morning today. Any updates? My MPT is now.
1: No further updates.
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1: 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We'll be standing by with her.
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0: Marshal 2-North, 42, 10-8, assist.
3: 42. Complex.
0: They copy your sound, dude.
4: Can I get the RP number, please? We're at Village in Rockwell, and we don't see anybody.
3: Hey, sir. It's 541-891-8663.
4: Copy. Thank you.
5: Lincoln 330, do we know?
0: Also, turn on the 3 handcuffs. Continue.
3: 33.
0: Now, Lincoln 330.
1: Lincoln 330.
0: What's someone requesting me?
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0: Copy.
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0: All units 10-8, name is
3: Chet Phil
1: Pick. 20.
5: Yeah. Sam 282, Reno.
6: 82.
5: Still a Reno Sparks cab.
6: Thank you.
0: I'll hear
3: it by now. Good morning. Sparks 371 Mata. 371. Thanks, Dan. Vehicle 2215-10-8. Good morning, and I have most with me. Pepper, good morning.
0: 1 Edward Tom, 6131.
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1: 712. That clear, still waiting for the 28 return from California.
2: 1J3. Reno 322, good morning, 1041, 10-8.
0: Thank you.

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1: Copy. It should be on a 1992 Coleman pop-up trailer. I'm going to submit this to Carson City Towing. You can show me today.
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3: Country, you're placing one of the units 21190 Country Estate Circle at the parking of the playground in Charles Perrone, 5 or 316. I'll show one of you, Tenney.
2: 160, continue.
3: Charles Perrone, 5, Tenney, background green, thank you.
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3: Charles Perrone, 5, I copy.
1: 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I'm stable.
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1: Affirm, do not 42 with 32, 5728, charging way, this is a shot fired while cleaning a 1032, it's got the 1911 pistol, negative medical, okay, advising the shot went through the window to outside, he didn't check outside, also negative medical. And he will secure the 1032 before deputy's response. 5720, charging way.
2: Charles 311, traffic.
3: Charles 311.
2: It's going to be Utah, Victor 47, 8 William Frank, pulling into the near 4th and Lake.
4: Charles 311.

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0: Code 4, and did you still want your assignment open from earlier, or can I close it?
1: Yeah, would you please close my previous, and then would you just put me on a new assignment at the Redfield campus?
2: 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Switching back to red. The scene's been left with SO.
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3: Engine 1 responding for a 5 alarm at 777 St. Clair Street. 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
4: A suspended license, also showing a suspended Nevada OLN. Begin day 0730 of 25. Ended indefinitely in failure to voluntarily surrender license.
3: Hi, this is E2.
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1: Red Charles 74, cut.
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1: Last update that we have was they were on foot heading towards the playground.
2: That playground check negative.
1: I copy. The only other thing I have is that the associated vehicle description is a white Ford Ranger.
2: Yeah, there's one in there a lot.
1: I copy. Did you want the subject description again, or you're good?
2: Let me check it.
1: A firm, unknown pants, and brown buzz cut hair.
2: Copy that, thank you.
4: 10-9, the last name only.
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2: It's going to be last of Sherman, Sam, Henry, Edward, Robert, Mary, Adam, Nora, first of Samuel, Sam, Adam, Mary, Union, Edward, Lincoln, date of birth, 06-22-2006, Washington, OLN, William David Lincoln, 21, Robert, 6, David John, 33, Boy, White Meldeth.
3: Montreux, Nevada, 218, Sabre, Edward, Paul. Unknown if it's north or south of the intersection. And the hit is in the call. Goldie and Barry.
0: 37-62.
2: George, Edward, John, 8247, Yellow, Lincoln, 077669. Should be on a Honda Civic.
1: Charleston 6, I copy code 4017 at Country Estates. Sam 33, I can show you Timmy.
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5: 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Maybe, sorry about that. Just show me out 23 at the PSC, please.
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1: Charleston 5.
2: Have a good night.
1: Have a good night. Have a good night.
2: Washington 172, same traffic at night.
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0: I got it. 11. Where's 351? I'm closer, I can take 11 spots.
3: What we'd be seeing them as a restriction. Cylinder Class C, redundant, clear, and CICC, just locals, not Class C. Expires in 34 with no restrictions and confirmed before.
0: I don't
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0: 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If you could send a unit that way.
6: 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Are you stopping or continuing?
0: I am not stopping as I'm in a SWAT uniform and I have to get SWAT supervisor approval.
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3: Go ahead. We need Mr. Roots to pull the trigger or get a waiver. We have witnesses out here, and he's luxuriating back in Northwest.
4: Approximately 3 minutes ago. We'll give him a couple more minutes, and I'll let you know.
3: He's quite leisurely back there. I just didn't know if there's a judge that's asking about it.
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1: 932 from 338. Fires on scene advising negative injuries that continue PD.
6: Okay, in there.
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3: 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Have a good night.
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0: 房。哎，就是I want to question.
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2: Sim 383, I'll leave you on your call. Sim 332, it's going to be Virginia Narrow Creek. It is for unknown injury accident. We're still getting further.
1: Right, the giant with the Whittington Road street number.
0: Still right on me.
3: 16-3. 17.
0: 12-3-50 for information. Struggle through to the parking lot of Denny. It's 2-50 North Falls, from Philly, coming to 55. The possible driver is 256. Attempting to leave. Have an open container and children on scene with him. We don't have a vehicle description yet. Still trying to get better. The Denny's parking lot, 680 North Falls.
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4: Yeah, I'm on the corner of Whittaker and Sutro, right as the cross is over from Whittaker. And I tapped on Google Maps and said I was at 1798.
3: The driver is an unknown race man. We're now being advised that there's five adults drinking in the parking lot currently.
5: 1 second. 1 second. I'm sorry, I want to turn.
6: Number 32.
5: We're going to 22-42.
7: Take traffic.
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2: 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And that prior VIN was No Match Nevada. 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

0: 31. He'll be described as a white male, 40s, a neon bright pink backpack, gray shirt, took four large fuzz balls, and seemed headed towards 16th. Unknown from there.
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0: 14, 97, I'm sorry, your radio was horrible. Confirming 42.
1: Hey,
0: 42, have a good night. 15, have a good night.
2: 23 on stack 60464, also on time meadows.
3: 10-4.
0: Marshall
1: 253, 1042, good night.
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2: Rita Mac 3, clear returning.
3: Mac 3.
1: UA.
0: Charles 328.
1: Charles 328, can I get the time of the call, please? The first one.
0: Charles 338, T912 called in a hail at 1509.
1: No, I don't believe.

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1: Charles 317.
0: Fourth and Montello, 314 to Charles 5, Nevada.
1: Fourth and Montello, 10-4.
2: Boulevard near the underpass for the freeway. People said it was in a 5-gallon drum and it smelled like ether, although they couldn't see any placard numbers. So less than a 5-gallon spill of whatever the chemical is. CAD's recommending a first alarm response.
3: Now we'll just send one engine to investigate.
2: 10-4.
0: Most 43, 218 and myself, Ruby 242. Have a good night.
1: 10-4, have a good night.
4: Buffer 2 Adam 16.
5: Affirm. We have a 21 message. Can you take a look and see if you can assist stack 951, please?
1: Wait.
0: 1564 Charles 7.
5: Perfect. Are you washer ready, check?
0: Washer 14, welcome on tonight.
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7: 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Can I get immediate tunnel modification for this one? 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
5: 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Jane 233, Tim Hart.
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0: Let's get a little further. I'll keep you updated.
1: 10-4. And 233, Reno.
10: Fred.
1: Your Texas plate, Victor Yellow David 5081, comes back clear, active on a truck. 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A 2012 Mercedes four-door.
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11: Sam King Adams, George George Sam, first up Justin, comments going, GOP 32989, deal number 0807-889953. And that's the mail.
5: Tom 338, go ahead with the second.
11: Last John, Ida, Mary, Edward, Nora, Edward, Ibra. First Ida, David, Union, Victor, Ida, Nora, Adam. POV 825E, PO number 46002689. That's nothing else. And break further.
1: Tom 338, go ahead with the third and last.
7: Last Sam, Ida, Edward, Robert, Robert, Adam, Sam. First Adam, Lincoln, Frank, Robert, Edward, David, Ocean. DOB 71871, deal number 0404559831. That's the mail.
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0: have our crew back together, but we are going to stay unavailable until we get at least in the speed limits.
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0: Nora 332, Nora 346, Hamilton 63.
1: No worries. It's going to be last of Adam, Boy, Boy, Ocean, Tom, Tom. First of Donald, common spelling. Date of birth 2/28/1990. Nevada DL 100307-7678. And I also have a serial number to run on a laptop.
2: Get from the last four of that DL were 7678.
1: Paper.
0: To run out in front of the reporting party's vehicles to stop their vehicle. The reporting party no longer sees the subject, is available if needed. Returning, Keystone.
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5: Sparks 46, one marked intact. 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

0: 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Weapon is 1800 Purdue number 137. 1010 physical disturbance. Subject was screaming and yelling and making threats and then threw somebody on the ground. Yeah, white male, 50, size 7, thin built gray, have black hair, white shirt, and jeans. 1800 Purdue number 137.
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1: JVL's going to be 14 years of age, HMJ, 5'7", medium build. 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
0: Of Melanie, Mary Edward Lincoln, Adam Nora, Ida Edward, date of birth 7/21/90. The last four of the social are 0350. That's the only identifiers I've got, but she did say she was on probation, so that might help.
2: Child Service Side.
0: Go ahead.
1: 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Stack 975.

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0: Copy, thank you, Washington.
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1: It's Dance 31 clear NCIC locals with a revoked Nevada Class C.

0: Cooperative and Trespass and Hope of Burton. If you want to contact the police, if they want to hold.
1: Ah, sir, I'm really pressing.
0: Still working on violations, just for that trespass, if I may know.
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1: 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And Carmelo Sam 375.
2: Lots of Frank Union Lincoln Lincoln Edward Robert birth of Robert Ocean Boy Edward Robert Tom. Date of birth is 516-1973. Social 561-97-9401.
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5: This is a mental subject now unwanted, 1155 East 9th Street. First RP call advising that it's 1096 or 56 subject. And he called himself first, not making much sense. Then we had a security guard called us, advising this is going to be an unwanted subject, described as unknown last, first of Ivan, BMA, 67 years of age, 6'1", medium built, last name wearing a blue hoodie and jeans, negative weapons, 1056 on alcohol, and this is the same subject that called 911. 1155 East 9th.
7: Most wrapping up with this, and then we will be en route to that after we clear.
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8: 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I'm actually leaving at 42. 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
1: 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Can we get a moment, can you review sector 984?
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0: Ça ne va faire pas mal plus.
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0: Are you guys still on my call?
6: Yeah, we are. We're headed back to Station 1. We're just a few minutes out. We just got a detail on the back real quick.
0: Hi, copy. I need to see Trimble.
6: I think he's trying to call you right now.
0: Copy. I'll call him. Thanks.
5: 231. Please, 1042. Appreciate the help today.
1: 231. So far, happy day. Pushing 3.

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3: Nora
4: 346.
3: Nora 346. I get a 29 on a BMA.
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0: Mary Adam Robert Charles Ocean. They were 3592. Have the last four of a Soch. 5928.
1: 4346, come on.
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3: And the year of the date of birth was right, 5-3?
2: Last of Mary, Adam, Robert, Adam, David, Ida, Adam, George, Adam. Date of birth is Adam, Nora, Tom, Ocean, Nora, Ida, Ocean. Date of birth is 03-14-2005. License out of Nevada, 080-749-7251. This will be V2.
3: Temper, go ahead.
2: And this is going to be V3. Last of Yellow, Ocean, Union, Nora, George. First of Tom, Ida, Frank, Adam, Sonora, Yellow. Date of birth is 09-16-1972, Lights of Nevada, 090-155-0478, and Rams is 23.
3: Temper, Tiffany is clear valid, positive P-TOM.
4: And 234, Lincoln Shelby, 1042. Appreciate the help. Have a good night.
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0: 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Respond 11, 55 East 9th Street, District 2. Engine 2, respond 11, 55 East 9th Street.
1: Charles 40, Charles 1.
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1: 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At the library?
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0: on June 4th and is back on scene. Unknown last name, first of Tristan, WMA, 60 years of age, last seen wearing a black hat, American. First continuing, unknown American item, camo jacket, unknown pants. Subject's not currently causing a disturbance and is in the line to vote. Subject came in to vote on 6-4 and caused a disturbance. Repeat was told by security to call Washington County Sheriff's Office. At 301 South Center Library upstairs.
1: Washington, 6 Sunday morning.
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6: Subject Ivan as an alias for a Roscoe porter, and Roscoe returns a myriad of locals only to Reno Muni Court for FTA. I didn't find a Nevada OLN or a California OLN, but there are one of each of those listed in his locals file. Do you want me to run Roscoe?
7: Hey, firm, and then I'll look at my MDT and see if it's a match.
6: 10-4, stand by just one.

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1: Relay to take.
0: I'm trying to advise that you can cancel, I can show you the report.
1: Engine's copy, clear return. Yeah.
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3: Judge, Roscoe returns with a valid Nevada ID only. First of Roscoe, middle of Ivan, and I can put his driver's license photo in there if you'd like. I am.
4: You can send the releases to Fighter 7, please. Okay.

0: There were two of them. One was a WMA, early 20s, last seen wearing a gray baseball cap, dark blue shirt. No further description. The second one's a WMA in his 40s, blue long sleeve shirt and jeans.
1: Juno 41, it's in your call now.
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0: 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Charles is on route to East 4th and Record Street, track 1021.
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1: And for stack 1136, the PINFO, how long did you want that up for?
2: 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Also in that 3700 Safe Harbor Place, Early Learning Center, check for a found child. 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Unknown which direction she was walking from, but they may have camera footage. 3700 Safe Harbor Place.
0: 3700? 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
1: Act 982, 2X340 is wondering if Premier League can handle, it's a welfare check on Oling House. It's coming up 4 beat for them.

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2: Charles 27. DC, 3rd, 4th, and basement holding cells all checked. Empty.

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0: I'll be 1042 out of Pars. Thank you. Have a good night.
1: 10-4, have a great night. Thank you.
2: Charlie 1-6 on the 4th.

Juvenile's going to be last arrived, first to reach 14 years of age, HMJ, 5'7", medium build, last seen wearing a white t-shirt, blue jeans, black baseball hat, black backpack, negative weapons, unknown to 56. RP advising parents, requesting juvenile taken to Janivins if located, 7555 Pyramid Way.

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1: 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Canadian 42 and my golf connect.
2: TV, have a good night. And late shift surgeons, that's it for my late shift.
3: Female, male is 1056 and attempting to leave possibly a child on scene. Getting further, 916 Stewart Street.
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5: 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Charles 316 AC, cancel them both. Myself and 17 around.
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1: No,
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6: 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Sorry, 332. I'll show you tonight.
1: 33 tonight. Thanks for it.
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1: 10-4.
3: Can I 11, he's not stopping, 101, north down on the chair. And I was able to call the RC back, and there's nothing there.
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0: 11, he took off on me. He's left in northbound McCarran, coming up to Bay Ann on my follow.
1: Hi, Josh, North McCarran at Bay Ann. And what's the vehicle description for his Blackhawk face, y'all?
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1: 6-2. 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

0: And then RC-22, RC-32, Charlie, RC, and read all units, read the greens back up in. Go over to the channel, read the greens back up in.
1: Your two yields, repeating greens back up in, Renegar.
2: For the payment 11, Reno Green is open.
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0: You asked back on your assignment, are you the angry now?
1: I'll be back on my assignment, thank you.
0: Hang on. Rest 46 right now?
2: Okay.
0: We're just going to unlock

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0: Treacherous?
1: Talk, I copy. Break. Engine 3, go ahead.
2: Could you go ahead and contact them? We have a, I believe, 32-year-old female patient. Chief complaint is dizziness, and she's pregnant. Otherwise, vitals are stable.
0: Engine 3.
3: Can I have a case number for that alluding, the traffic stop I just had?
0: For you on our way to Jones Visitor Center. Remsen Fire responding to a cut to the finger, bleeding, their conscious aren't breathing. Jones Visitor Center. Thanks. And you know, for the initial safety.
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0: 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Yeah, Charles, you know, I work up for it.
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1: 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Unwanted civic causing a disturbance, verbal, pending physical, stunning others in the bartender. He's also intoxicated and possibly having a mental health emergency. 4755 North Virginia.
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2: 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And your subject Wicker is also clear in CICC, just in locals with a valid 27. And confirm you have no further identifiers for one.
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1: Copy. Just be advised for three transmissions, I got carrier no voice from your end.
2: Another one, I copy. And we'll send me another call for you. Just stand by.
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0: Reno, Ida, 333, 1024, and 1042. Have a good night.
2: Good night. 420 North Virginia Street, in front of this location. District 1 North Virginia, Lower 1 responding to 420 North Virginia Street.

0: Hi, Travis.
1: Hello, Reno, everyone. I'm Chris Evans from Radio Ocean here, sorry.
0: Hello.
1: This is Tom Fisher.
0: How is it?
1: We're just about to 805, should we? Give me 5 minutes, we'll get there.
0: Positive.
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0: Very good, that's Medic 3. Could you attach us to Engine 3's call?
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2: Mary Edward Sam, Christmas season, Sam Tom Edwards, Victor Edward Norris, COB 021680, Nevada OLN 080 324 4271. 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
3: 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I'm going to show something.

0: me at HMJA, last phonetically Robert Yellow Edward, first Reese phonetically Robert Edward Ida Sam Sam. Got a DOB of 06-17-2012. That's all I got for him.
1: Absolutely 10-1. I am tied up on something I'm trying to wrap up real quick, so I can't do it.
2: It's already taken care of, Ricky. We're good to go.
1: Thank you.
3: Yeah.
4: Ladder 3, it looks like Renzo just called and canceled you guys. I know you guys are on scene, and it looks like we're getting a cardiac arrest in your guys' district as well. You want me to clear you and put you on it?
5: Yeah, go ahead.

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